Westlife, World of Our Own on Magic Radio, and it's Paul Hayes through the night with the best variety from the 80s to now. We're into Thursday morning, 9th of July, and Henley Festival continues. That got started last night, the glamorous Black Tie Festival. Maybe you were there last night seeing Culture Club and Boy George, which looked really, really good. They've got Lulu and Sugar Babes still to come there, and the Cue the Music continues as well at Kew Gardens. Human League playing live tonight, and the Scottish Open continues in North Berwick. And of course, Wimbledon into the weekend as well. And I've got Ace of Base and Hozier coming up. His Michael Jackson on Magic Radio.

Town Girl, Billy Joel on Magic Radio. It's Paul Hayes, welcome. And as you may have heard, yesterday marked 30 years since the Spice Girls released Wannabe. It only feels like yesterday, doesn't it? And I don't know about you, I can still remember getting that CD single so clearly. But it's actually 3 decades ago. It's crazy. We're celebrating this with Magic Radio's Girl Band Summer. On Friday night, you can hear Melanie C hosting at the Perfect Playlist. And Sunday from 6, Nikki Chapman hosts a special show celebrating 30 years of girl power. And if you can't wait for those, you can hear both shows in the Radio app.

0: Pet Shop Boys, you may have seen them at Lytham Festival last weekend. They're so good live, aren't they? West End Girls on Magic Radio. And it's Paul Hayes through the night playing at the best variety from the 80s to now. It's the finale this week of Magic Radio's Got Your Tickets, by the way. And if you haven't won so far, there is a final chance to win the trip to see Celine Dion in Paris today. Just after 8 o'clock, Gok and Harriet are going to tell you which song you need to listen out for during the No Repeat Workday. When you hear the song, call us and you could be in Friday's final. It's your chance to see Celine Dion in Paris, all part of Magic Radio's Got Your Tickets. Good luck today. Gok and Harriet are back later on the Magic Radio Breakfast Show. I've got Roxette coming up, some Neo and Bruce Springsteen all to come next.
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0: good to be with you through the night, playing at the best variety from the 80s to now. It's Magic Radio. I'm Paul Hayes. Into Thursday's the 9th of July today. World Cup, of course, continues. Quarterfinals, it's all getting very exciting. All the games are good now, aren't they? And it's at France and Morocco tonight at 9 o'clock. And then, of course, Saturday at 10. What a game that's going to be. What a night it's going to be on Saturday. England and Norway at 10 o'clock. Hopefully some good plans to be watching that. Some Whitney coming up, Lady Gaga and Wham all in the next 20 minutes. Magic Radio.
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Kelly Clarkson, Stronger on Magic Radio, always the best variety from the 80s to now. How are you doing? Good to be with you. It's Paul Hayes, and the live-action Moana movie opens in cinemas on Friday. There's so many big films around at the moment, aren't there? And this new one starring Dwayne The Rock Johnson, so look out for that. It's going to be huge over at the weekend. And of course, there's still Minions and Toy Story 5. I did go to see Minions, actually, last weekend with my 11-year-old son. He's back into the Minions at the moment, and I still managed to fall asleep, even though it's really loud and there's all this crazy action going on. It's just those very comfy cinema seats. Do you do that if you take your kids to the cinema? Have a nice little nap. Hey.

Sixpence, None the Richer, Kiss Me on Magic Radio as Paul Hayes playing the best variety from the 80s to now. Henley Festival continues today until Sunday. In fact, you might just be back from seeing the brilliant Boy George and Culture Club. They were on stage there last night. There's Lulu and Sugar Babes still to come at Henley Festival. And Cue the Music continues as well. It's Human League tonight at Kew Gardens. And tomorrow, Friday, don't miss UB40 and Ali Campbell. If you are going to see them, here's that great one with Chrissy Hynde, I Got You Babe, and Ray is next on Magic Radio.

0: Magic Radio, and looking like it's going to get hotter over the next few days into the weekend and into next week as well. Yes, we are in a heatwave, but it is only 169 days until Christmas. So get your plans in place and book your tickets now for the magic of Christmas at the London Palladium on Saturday, 14th of November. These things always sell out really fast, so it's great to have them to look forward to know it's all sorted. Gok, Harriet and Gabby are back with your favourite Magic Radio artists performing their biggest songs and Christmas classics, and we will tell you the lineup very soon, but get your tickets and get the good seats now before they go. magicradio.co.uk/tickets, and we look forward to seeing you. Some Foreigner coming up soon. I've got a great 90s one from Four Non Blondes and Charlie Puth with Meghan Trainor.
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0: 9th of July today. It's flying by, isn't it? Lovely to be with you for Thursday morning on Magic Radio. It's Paul Hayes. And every day this week, you need to make Gok and Harriet your first choice when you wake up, because just after 8 o'clock, they're going to be revealing which Celine Dion song you need to listen out for if you want to be in Paris in September, experiencing the comeback show of 2026. How incredible is it going to be? Celine Dion in Paris. You could win your way there. Gok and Harriet later this morning on the Magic Radio Breakfast Show. Don't miss it. And good luck. And we go non-stop for a whole hour with Cyndi Lauper coming up soon. Some Justin Timberlake and Boyzone on the way. Magic
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It's Adele, Rolling in the Deep on Magic Radio. Welcome along, early breakfast show for Thursday, the 9th of July today. I'm Paul Hayes, and well, maybe you've cancelled all other plans for the weekend and just concentrating on Saturday night at 10 o'clock, England and Norway in the World Cup. But there is quite a bit of other stuff going on this weekend as well. The Scottish Open continues into the weekend in North Berwick. Wimbledon, of course, still on, and there's some amazing live music. Lewis Capaldi at British Summertime in Hyde Park on Saturday and Sunday, and Boogie Town is back in Surrey as well. If you're going, you'll see this wonderful soul icon, Gabrielle.

0: before you go, there's something I want you to have.
1: Oh, it's beautiful. But wait a minute, isn't this...
0: Yeah, yes it is.
1: But I thought the old lady dropped it into the ocean in the air.

Vogue on Magic Radio, early breakfast show. Vogue. And later tonight, Q the Music continues at Kew Gardens. If you're going, some amazing stuff over the next couple of days into the weekend with Alison Moyet there on Sunday. UB40 with Ali Campbell tomorrow, Friday. And if you're going tonight, you'll see these guys, the Human League, at Q the Music at Kew Gardens.

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0: Duran Duran, they were incredible at British Summertime in Hyde Park last weekend on Sunday. Ordinary World on Magic Radio Early Breakfast Show. I'm Paul Hayes, and getting hotter over the next few days and into next week actually as well. It looks like it's going to be sunny and hot for quite a while. We're in a heat wave, but it's only 169 days until Christmas. Just thought I'd mention. And you can get your plans in place and book your tickets now for the Magic of Christmas at the London Palladium, which is happening on Saturday, 14th of November. Gok, Harriet and Gabby are back with your favourite Magic Radio artists performing their biggest songs and, of course, plenty of Christmas classics as well. And we'll tell you the lineup for this very, very soon, but you can get your tickets now. 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And I've got Elton John coming up. I'm Still Standing. Some Lady Gaga and Destiny's Child on the way.
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0: morning. It's Magic Radio. It's Thursday, early breakfast show, 9th of July today. I'm Paul Hayes, and make Gok and Harriet your first choice when you wake up on Magic Radio Breakfast. After 8 o'clock this morning, they're going to give you another chance to win your way to see Celine Dion. They're going to be revealing which Celine song you need to be listening out for if you want to be in Paris this September, experiencing the comeback show of 2026. Stay with us on Magic Radio this morning. And I've got Whitney Houston coming up, some Blue, and Teddy Swims, who's on tour at the moment. He's going to be playing at Scarborough Open Air Theatre in a couple of weeks.
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is all we need. It's Blue, One Love on Magic Radio. Early breakfast show with Paul Hayes playing at the best variety from the 80s to now. It's what we do whenever you turn on Magic Radio. 9th of July today. It was this day, and I don't know if you can remember watching this, 2001. On this day, the first ever episode of The Office starring Ricky Gervais and Martin Freeman was on TV. I can still remember it. I remember people gathered round the TV to see that when it was first on. So good, wasn't it? And today, Tom Hanks celebrating his birthday. Of course, Toy Story 5 still in cinemas. And it's also Jim Kerr from Simple Minds' birthday today. So let's celebrate.

Kenny Rogers and Dolly Parton, Islands in the Stream on Magic Radio, early breakfast show. It's Thursday morning, I'm Paul Hayes, and you may have seen Dolly Parton earlier this week doing a thank you video to Taylor Swift and Travis Kelce for their $2 million donation last week to her Imagination Library. So a bit of a boost for her charity, and it's the most incredible thing. I don't know if you've got young kids, I've got a three-year-old, Jacob, who every month gets a book through the post from Dolly Parton. It's always such a highlight, such a lovely thing. And there was even a letter from Dolly Parton this week, so he was made up.

0: Sold Soul also there as well, and loads of great stuff over the next few days. Henley Festival continues, and it was Boy George and Culture Club there last night, and Kew the Music is still on at Kew Gardens as well, looking really good over the next few days with Human League playing live tonight, so enjoy if you go. And somebody you may have seen at Lytham Festival last week, Michael Bublé coming up, and Mariah Carey, Without You.
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0: Thursday morning on Magic Radio, early breakfast show, and it's Paul Hayes with you. Welcome along. Still hot today and, well, for the next few days, right into the weekend, even into next week, actually. Looks like it's going to stay pretty hot. And it's the finale of Magic Radio's Got Your Tickets. There's a final chance to win the trip to see Celine Dion today, just after 8 o'clock. Gok and Harriet are going to tell you which song you need to listen out for during the No Repeat Workday. When you hear that, call us and you could be in Friday's final. It's your chance to see Celine Dion in Paris, all part of Magic Radio's Got Your Tickets. Stay with us. Gok Wan and Harriet Scott on the way. Magic.
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21: The top stories this hour. Donald Trump's warned attacks on Iran could get much worse as American forces carried out a second night of airstrikes. Yesterday, the US president declared the ceasefire between the two countries was over. Iran's responded with strikes on American military bases in the Gulf. Here, the government will bring in a new veterinary watchdog as part of plans to shake up the industry. Ministers say an independent ombudsman would give pet owners more power to complain. Vet bills have risen by twice the rate of inflation, leaving some people paying tens of thousands of pounds. Independent vet Dr. Julia Muse thinks the ownership of surgeries should also be looked at.
22: Over 50% of our practices are owned by corporates, private equity, whatever you want to call them, and they have a duty to shareholders. they've made a financial investment into a business and they've done it because they expect a return on their investment.
21: Next, there's a warning about a drug driving epidemic on the UK's roads. Freedom of information requests found offences rose by 28% last year and surpassed drink driving for the first time. Lindsay Stewart's brother Tim was killed by a drug driver who'd been in a crash 10 days before whilst under the influence.
0: We were just horrified. Why was this man on the road? Why did he have a valid driving licence? Really, Tim's death was preventable.
21: The Department for Transport's called the figures deeply concerning. Nominations open today for the Labour leadership, but Andy Burnham is expected to be the only MP putting himself forward to be the next Prime Minister. If that's the case, he'll be confirmed as Sir Keir Starmer's successor next Friday. Sports, the Wimbledon fairy tale continues for Brit Arthur Verry, who's become only the second wildcard ever to reach the semi-finals at the All England Club. These fans reckon he could go all the way.
1: Amazing.
2: Yeah, he's brilliant. He's a good ambassador, isn't he,
1: for
2: tennis?
1: He can take over for Murray.
23: I think he's cool, calm and collected.
24: He's really determined. He seems quite calm.
23: And he's just got lovely demeanour around the court.
21: And the World Cup quarterfinals get underway tonight when favourites France come up against Morocco.
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21: Very hot and sunny for much of the UK today. Highs in the south in the mid-30s. That's the latest. I'm Becky Cahill.
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0: Good morning. Happy Thursday. It's Magic Radio Breakfast with Harriet Scott and me, Gokwan. Good morning, Harriet.
1: Have you seen what day it is?
0: Yes, I'm so sorry for you.
1: No.
0: I am so sorry. Are you feeling a little bit out of place? Are you feeling a bit victimized right now?
1: It's National Fashion Day.
0: For most of us.
1: Wow. Wow. How exciting.
0: Today is all about celebrating how you show the world you truly are.
1: I mean, I didn't know. I didn't know.
0: Yeah, but that's all right because you're consistent.
1: Mm-hmm.
0: And you never really know, do you?
1: No, not really.
0: I just love the fact, you know, I would like to one day, maybe I'll make a TV program about your wardrobe, just your wardrobe. And normally I do a wardrobe edit, but we could do a salvage program, like Salvage Hunters.
1: I did go through my stuff the other day and I thought, I think when we first met, I was like, oh my God, it would be amazing to have you come round. And now I'm thinking, no, you just don't need to see.
0: I have to say, when the one time that I've been to your house, when I surprised you, you didn't know I was coming.
1: No.
0: Yeah, and then once I would have cleaned up. Yeah, once I stepped over
1: dusted.
0: The knickers at the front door, don't know what they were doing at the front door, stepped over the pile of pants, I did actually go through your wardrobe and I went upstairs to have a look around. Yeah.
1: Yeah.
0: I'm just going to leave that there. Should we play some Alexander O'Neill?
1: This is a good one. Don't criticise.

0: Anastasia on Magic Radio Breakfast for your Thursday morning. Are you waking up this morning and going, how did we get to Thursday?
1: Yeah, almost the weekend. Can you smell that barbecue?
0: So we are nearly at the weekend, and tomorrow evening, £750,000 could be landing in your bank account. And thinking of barbecues, like, we're not just talking like sausages on the barbecue.
1: No.
0: If you want that.
1: Wagyu steak.
0: Oh, Wagyu steak.
1: On a barbecue.
0: Bit of fish. You know, yeah. Like go to a posh fishmonger's, oh, yeah. Get like Dover a salt. Really long piece of fish.
1: A long piece of fish. Are you a chef? Because you should be, or a food writer. How would you react seeing all that money in your account?
2: You're winding me up. Oh, my... What?
3: You are joking me.
4: You are joking? Oh, my God.
2: Oh, my God. No.
4: I can't believe this. Thank you so much.
5: It just shows you, for anyone out there, this is proof that it absolutely could be your turn one day.
0: So, a long piece of fish, a red piece of meat, whatever you want to put on the barbecue after you've won all that money.
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1: 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It's now time for our 6:30 wake-up song.
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4: I think we're both quite excited about this song.
1: Love this song.
4: This is so iconic. It's a Wham song. Let's get it out there. I don't think we played this song very much or enough. I'm going to say that for the record.
1: George Michael said he wrote this song in just 5 minutes whilst on a flight to America, which is amazing. If you think it was their third number one hit, like a hit like that. And we're talking back in the days before streaming sites. So then hits were hits, weren't they? They were huge. 5 minutes of his time created such a legacy of music.
4: Also, I'm just thinking these days, I mean, we don't need to get into the technicalities of songwriting, but these days you could take, you know, a tablet with you and write on it, or a computer, a laptop. What's he writing on? It's old school, proper writing, just like on the back of a napkin.
1: This is incredible. This is I'm Your Man. This is Wham. Please enjoy your wake-up song.

0: Call me anything you want to, baby. It's Wham, and I'm your man. It's Magic Radio Breakfast. He's got Gwan, I'm Harriet Scott.
1: It's my turn for my Wham Minute of Wisdom.
0: Yes.
1: Because it's National Fashion Day, it's going to be a bit fashiony today.
0: Okay, great.
1: There you go. That's all you need to know right now. That's coming up very, very soon. Plus, we've got great music on the way.
0: We do. More of the best variety from the 80s to now, including Madonna, All Saints.
1: And a man headlining Hyde Park this weekend, Mr. Lewis Capaldi. 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
9: Longlays in Cheshire this morning for the M6. Now, you've got repair works closing 3 lanes just south of Junction 21 for Woolston, but an accident now partially blocking the northbound carriageway on the Thirlwall Viaduct. Lengthy delays to the M42 northbound. That's closed following an accident involving a lorry and fuel spillage between the M40 at 3A up towards 4 for Shirley, with queues back towards Junction 2 for Alvechurch. And already starting to look very congested around Chichester, particularly on Madgwick Lane, New Road and Claypit Lane around the Goodwood campsite ahead of this weekend's Festival of Speed.

0: I can't believe it was a week ago that Madonna's launch party for her new album was on.
1: Have you listened to the full album yet?
0: Yes, I have.
1: And what
0: I
1: do
0: have.
1: You think? What is your verdict? I've not asked you.
0: No, I know you haven't asked me. Very rude.
1: Yeah.
0: I really like it. I think the reason why, do you know, because I didn't listen to it for a few days, I think perhaps I was a bit worried I might not. Anyway, it's time for your 1 minute of wisdom.
1: Deep breath in and deep breath out. Okay, summer can be tricky for a lot of people out there when it comes to fashion and when it comes to them getting dressed because, you know, it's a time of year when it's, especially when it's very hot, that you're getting parts of your body out that maybe you don't feel massively comfortable about. It's a time of year when you're wearing clothes that maybe you're not used to wearing or you have to shed some of those security layers. But I just want to give you a little thing that I used to say to a lot of my women I used to dress on House Look Good Naked off camera. It never really made it onto the camera because it was a real personal moment, but I thought I would share it here with you.
0: You've
1: got two flowers, two roses. One of them is beautiful and red and green, but you know what? It's been around for a little while, and so a couple of the leaves have fallen off, and some of the stem has started to discolour, but it's still got the smell and the scent of a rose. In the other hand, you're holding a replica rose, and it's beautiful, and it's exactly what a rose should look like. All the leaves are intact, and all the stem is perfect, and everything else. It's all been shaded, but it's made of plastic. And that one in your hand is exactly what we think it should look like, but it has no smell, has no scent. It's not a real rose. It's what we think a real rose should look like. Now, which one would you rather be? Would you be the natural one that feels real, that has a touch, that has a heartbeat, that has a soul, that has a story, and has a beautiful smell, a smell of life to it? Or do you want the plastic one that is lovely to look at, but maybe doesn't have too much about it?
0: I absolutely love this. And also, when you've got a bunch of flowers, don't they look almost at their best when they've sort of sat there for a few days and the roses are just on the turn?
1: Yeah.
0: You know, that is when, and they flop a little.
1: Exactly.
0: And tulips they smell and things the best like as that, well. Honestly.
1: Yeah. So there you go. So decide which rose you want to be. But you are.
0: Plastic. Sorry. No. Real.
1: Okay. A few.

0: Good morning. Happy Thursday, everyone. Hope you're coping in the heat. It's Magic Radio Breakfast with Harriet Scott and me, Gokwan.
1: We're used to it now. We're pros at this.
0: Yeah, but it is.
1: Man, the autumn's going to be a shock, isn't it?
0: Yeah, I'm almost out of talc. I'm going to have to pick some up after work.
1: Okay.
0: I need to talc those parts.
1: Coming up after seven, your daily double dose. Two stories from around the world you definitely need to know about. Probably not Gok's parts.
0: Plus, more of the best variety from the 80s to now. 80s journey on the way.
1: Nice.
0: Go West from the 90s and some Ella Henderson from 2014.
1: We will also be revealing the Celine Dion song you need to be listening out for today if you want to win those tickets to see her in Paris. Magic
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15: The top stories this hour. The US and Iran have carried out further airstrikes against each other overnight. Ports and cities in southern Iran were hit, while American bases in Bahrain and Kuwait were targeted. Middle East correspondent Adam Parsons is in Jerusalem.
16: It hasn't taken very long for understanding to become misunderstanding and anger. What we normally call tit-for-tat reprisals, but that would suggest they were relatively small. These are big attacks. When you're talking about 80, 90 missiles, I think you have to say that's a significant attack.
15: Drug driving has been described as an epidemic by a charity that's recorded a 28% rise in the number of convictions last year, surpassing drink driving for the first time. The Department for Transport says it's deeply concerning. Vet businesses will be accountable to an independent regulator for the first time as part of the biggest shake-up of the sector in 60 years. It's after a recent review found some animal owners are paying tens of thousands of pounds for treatment. Here's what Environment Secretary Emma Reynolds hopes the changes will do.
17: We introduce more price transparency, drive down prices so that pet owners can benefit from comparing prices between practices, but also crucially modernising a system that dates back to 1966.
15: The British Veterinary Association has welcomed the move. Nominations open today for the Labour leadership, but Andy Burnham is still expected to be the only MP putting himself forward to be the next Prime Minister. If that is the case, he'll be confirmed as Sir Keir Starmer's successor next Friday. Sports: the Wimbledon fairy tale continues for Brit Arthur Berry, who's become only the second wildcard ever to reach the semi-finals at the All England club. These fans reckon he could go all the way.
18: Amazing.
19: Yeah, he's brilliant.
18: He's a good ambassador, isn't he, for tennis?
20: He can take over Murray.
21: I think he's cool, calm and collected.
22: He's really determined. He seems quite calm.
23: And he's just got lovely demeanour around the court.
15: And the World Cup quarterfinals get underway tonight when favourites France come up against Morocco.
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15: Very hot and sunny for much of the UK today. Highs in the south in the mid-30s. That's the latest. I'm Becky Cahill.
24: Gokwan.
0: Oh! Oh, what you love mean you can't get enough of me.
14: Harriet Scott.
25: I think you know when you're outclassed.
0: Oh my God.
25: Starting your day.
0: If you come anywhere near Ministry of Sound in a cardigan, you...

0: There she is. That's Ghost from Ella from the Henderson variety. Nice. This is Magic Radio Breakfast with Harriet Scott and me, Gokwan. It's now time for your daily double dose, two stories from around the world you need to know about.
1: In case you hadn't noticed, we are slap bang in the middle of another heat wave, but could this one permanently change European wine culture?
0: Oh, you'll be interested in this.
1: I know, because you don't drink anymore, so you're not interested. Basically, it's been too hot in La France for the past 3 months. It's been just the right amount of hot, though, here in the UK. French wine growers are having a bit of a bad year. C'est mal.
0: British, what does that mean?
1: Bad.
0: Bad, okay.
1: British wine growers are having a bumper crop and the best year they've ever had. Wine industry experts think this could be the start of the British wine industry taking over from France. Listen, it's lovely to open a bottle of Bordeaux. Is it as nice to open a bottle of Barnsley? Who knows? Chateau Neuf du Pape, nice bit of steak with that, sophisticated and special. Will Skegness Castle Reserve go down well with fish? Who knows? I think what we should do is take our big juicy grapes and give them to the French.
0: I'm always offering up my grapes. Right. So.
1: I feel mean. I think it's brilliant that we make wine and fizzy stuff. We can't call it champagne, can we?
0: No, we're not allowed to because we're not in the champagne region. So speaking of the heat wave, a new piece of research has just been released about how we feel about socialising during the summer months. Get this. 30% of us feel like managing your social calendar during June, July and August is like having a second job because there are too many things to go to. You've got weddings, you've got birthdays, you've got parties, you've got pub gardens. Everyone feels like they need to make the most of the weather. 60% of us feel exhausted by the end of July and say they welcome in the early nights.
1: No way.
0: Yeah. Harriet, do you feel the same way?
1: No.
0: I'm exhausted.
1: I don't.
0: You do get the odd offer to go out, don't you?
1: I think it's lovely. I've got some friends coming for dinner in a few weeks, actually.
0: Oh, that's
1: I would invite
0: nice.
1: You're always DJing.
0: That's
1: I would invite
0: okay.
1: you.
0: That's all right. I wouldn't come. I can't wait. I have to say, I do look forward to September where you suddenly breathe. You just think to yourself, oh, that's it now. Literally, I can stop fake tanning. I can grow all the hair back and I can just get on with having a winter.
1: Mm-hmm.
0: Can't wait.
1: All right. Well, there's got wishing your summer away for you. Personally, I want it to last forever. That's your Daily Double Dose. Two stories from around the world you definitely needed to know about.

0: absolutely love that song. Hope you do too. The King of Wishful Thinking. It's Magic Radio Breakfast with Got Gwen and Harriet Scott.
1: I've got a visual for you. Pajama-less last night. Just the bottoms. Still wore a T-shirt. You know, we talk about I wear pajamas all the way through the year. Even for me right now, the bottoms had to come off last night. She was commando.
0: Okay, I have questions.
1: Go on.
0: Don't mind me asking.
1: Of course, I don't mind. You know, I'll share anything.
0: So...
1: yeah.
0: Just a T-shirt.
1: Just a...
0: that's odd.
1: A long T-shirt. It was almost like a 90, actually.
0: But why don't you... okay.
1: What? No, no, come on, ask. I have no fear.
0: Take
1: come
0: it
1: on.
0: All off.
1: I don't want to, because I like the feeling of cloth on my body.
0: So go under a sheet.
1: I am under a sheet.
0: Okay.
1: Yeah, yeah, okay. Just letting you know.
0: No, that's good to know.
1: Were you naked last night?
0: Yes, I've been naked for weeks.
1: Oh, have you?
0: Mm-hmm.
1: Wonderful. Yeah, I can't believe you leave the curtains open and the lights on. Make me a
0: So tomorrow's a big day. You could be bringing home some truly life-changing money. £750,000 could be yours. Christina never thought she'd be the lucky one, but she was wrong.
2: I never thought it would happen to me. You know, you enter, but you just think, yeah, it's never going to be me, but I feel obliged to enter now because I did last week and, yeah.
1: That's it, Christina. Why not? Now, you've got to be in it to win it. So don't forget, enter now for your chance of landing all of that cash totally tax-free. 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
18: Long delays on the M6 in Cheshire this morning. In fact, all traffic now being held northbound should be an accident on the Thirlwall Viaduct. And you've got three lanes closed southbound for repair works between Junction 21 for Wolston and the M56 at Junction 20 for the Lym interchange. Long delays on the M42 in Warwickshire. That's closed following an accident and fuel spillage between the M40 interchange at 3A up towards 4 for Shirley with queues from 3 for Redditch. And it's queuing for over 4 miles now in Kent as you west on the M26. An accident closing a lane just prior to the M25.

0: Kings of Leon on Magic Radio Breakfast with Gokwan and Harriet Scott. I like that song.
1: Yeah, so do I.
0: You might think I just like Madonna, but I do have broad musical tastes.
1: Oh, do you? Madonna and Kings of Leon. Aren't your ears lucky?
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1: We have an amazing prize up for grabs right now, a family holiday to Hawaii for two adults and two children, which includes return flights from London to Honolulu, seven nights in a four-star hotel, plus £500 spending money.
0: It's all thanks to Disney's Moana, which sets sail into cinemas tomorrow. Starring Dwayne Johnson and Catherine Lager-Ayer, it's an amazing prize. We are making you work for it.
1: Obviously, Moana features the beautiful ocean a lot. So, every day, we're giving you some clues to a sea creature. All you need to do is work out what we're talking about from the clues.
0: So, you have to collect one per day, hold on to them, and then you need them for tomorrow morning. Hopefully, you've been writing them all down.
1: Now, you should have three by now. Today is the last clue, and here it is in the form of a limerick.
0: A mammal that jumps and does spins.
1: It leaps and twists and it grins.
0: It clicks and it dives.
1: Brings joy to our lives.
0: A natural joker, the...
1: I love the fact that you replace the word with a... There you go. So you should have four sea creatures now. Tomorrow morning at the same time, we will open the lines.
0: If you have all the clues, you could be in with a chance of winning that amazing trip to Hawaii. It's all happening tomorrow morning on the show. You won't want to miss it.
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0: Katie Trudeau there with Teenage Dream. I know, I went in early.
1: Oh,
0: I went in early. Wow. Just wishful thinking. That's the wedding I want to be invited to. And I want to stand next to him. 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
16: Queues are over 4 miles as west on the M26 in Kent. An accident closing lane just part of the M25. And lengthy delays to the M42 this morning, which is closed northbound from the M40 at 3A up towards 4 for Shirley, with queues back and beyond Junction 3 for Redditch. And then staying in the West Midlands, it's queuing now southbound on the M6. That's partially blocked from 7 at Great Bar down to 6 for Spaghetti. However, slightly better is in Cheshire. The M6 has reopened in both directions following this morning's accident and repair works around the Thirlwall Viaduct.

0: It's a beautiful line in that, isn't it? I could stay awake just to hear you breathing. Or snoring, really, is more, you know, realistic
1: and
0: version
1: of
0: that.
1: And we all know breathing leads to snoring every single night. It's Magic Radio Breakfast with Harriet Scott and me, Gokwan. It's now time for this. It's the hardest game on the radio, but Tony in Chesterfield, she doesn't care, do you, Tony?
2: Hello, good morning.
0: Well, welcome along, Tony. How are you doing?
2: I'm good, thank you. How are you?
0: Good.
1: We're great, thank you. What you got on today? As in, not what you're wearing.
0: What are you doing?
1: But yeah, what are you wearing, Tony? Just tell us.
2: I'm actually wearing a black dress.
1: Yeah.
2: You'd love it.
1: Oh, would I? Is it a fitted black dress?
2: It is a fitted black dress, yes.
1: And accessories?
2: Just a bracelet.
0: Nice. I'm invested now. Is it a coloured bracelet or like just a metal?
2: It's just a metal bracelet.
1: Right. So I'm assuming it's got a crew neck there, maybe with a short sleeve, and it's probably cut to the knee.
2: It's a little bit longer than the knee, and it's a square neck.
1: Nice. But I'm almost there.
0: Nice.
1: See, I knew what cut the dress was.
0: No, you didn't.
1: By the bracelet.
0: You got it wrong.
1: No, I got the silhouette.
0: Well.
1: I've got to say, don't you come at me in your jeans
2: fitted,
1: and t-shirt.
2: It's fitted.
1: What you say, it is fitted. Right.
0: Stop being nice to him, Tony. He can cope.
1: If you win today, Tony, you're going to bag yourself £500, which in my very quick calculation says that's another 10 black dresses, if you want to.
2: Totally.
1: And your letter for today is G for golf. For golf.
0: Okay. It's 10 seconds to name five things, Tony. They all have to begin with the same letter. Can you hear me in Chesterfield?
2: I can.
0: All right, think G and let's go. Metal.
2: Bold.
0: Bird.
2: Seagull.
0: Type of bear.
2: Grizzly.
0: Sparkly decorate. I mean. Sorry. I see a gull.
1: You've got a gull.
0: Bless you.
1: You could have had goose. You could have had gannet.
0: Sure, easy now. The pressure's off.
1: Tony, you did so well.
0: You did.
1: Pesky bird.
2: I know. Thank you.
0: Yeah. Oh, thank you for playing.
1: I know. Why don't we send you a magic mug?
2: Oh, amazing. Perfect.
1: Okay, well, we'll do that then, my darling. You have a wonderful Thursday. We love you lots.
2: Lovely. Thank you.

0: Thursday morning, it's Magic Radio Breakfast. We've got Gwen and Harriet Scott. Now, I don't know if you've heard, but it's a big old week right here on Magic Radio. We're giving you the chance to go and see Celine Dion live in Paris in September.
1: Yeah, now we're going to be telling you the Celine track you need to be listening out for today during the no-repeat workday between 9 and 5.
0: Also, more of the best variety from the 80s to now, a bit of Police from the 1980s.
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22: 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Oh, strong header from Maui. Straight to Boyle on the wing. Here comes Gordon. It's a goal!
23: 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It's all inside this Happy Meal.
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4: The top stories this hour. The US and Iran have carried out further airstrikes against each other overnight. Ports and cities in southern Iran have been hit, while American bases in Bahrain and Kuwait were targeted. Donald Trump's warning things could get much worse. US correspondent Mark Stone says the president's aims are now unclear.
5: He's saying the ceasefire is over, but has said that the Iran war has not started again. I think it is absolutely clear his erratic policy shifts on Iran are evidence that he does not know how to get out of this war which he started.
4: Back here, a new independent ombudsman is to be created to monitor vets after complaints of spiralling bills. Ministers say the changes will give pet owners more power to complain and challenge fees. Independent vet Dr. Julia Muse thinks the ownership of surgeries should be looked at as well.
15: Over 50% of our practices are owned by corporates, private equity, whatever you want to call them. They've made a financial investment into a business and they've done it because they expect a return on their investment.
4: Drug driving has been described as an epidemic by a charity that's recorded a 28% rise in convictions last year. The Department for Transport says it's deeply concerning. Money given to Robert Jenrick's campaign to become the Conservative leader 2 years ago is being investigated by police. Electoral law prohibits foreign donors. The now Reform UK MP says the allegations are entirely false. Sport. Britain's Arthur Ferry has told the Queen he's dreaming of a Wimbledon final on his 24th birthday this Sunday after reaching the semi-finals. He's only the second wild card to have ever gotten this far in the tournament after Goran Ivanisevic's title win 25 years ago. And the Prime Minister's hinted we could have an extra bank holiday if England win the World Cup. When asked, Sir Keir Starmer said he doesn't want to jinx things, but it's believed he's earmarked the 24th of July, which happens to be my birthday, as a national day of celebration. I think that's a great idea. Meanwhile, the World Cup quarter finals get going this
1: evening.
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4: Very hot and sunny for much of the UK today. Highs in the south in the mid-30s. That's the latest. I'm Becky Cahill.
0: Gokwan.
17: Morning!
0: Morning.
17: How are you, Bea? 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
1: Harriet Scott.
0: Mike's live.
17: Yeah.
0: Mike's live.
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0: I have always been a massive Mary J. Blige fan, and Family Affair, I think, is literally one of her best tracks ever. Thank you, Magic Radio, for letting us play that track here on The Breakfast Show. She's Harriet Scott. I'm Gok Gwan.
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3: All right, here's your chance to win an incredible trip to Paris to see Celine Dion at her comeback shows in Paris in September. She hasn't done a full performance for over 6 years.
0: It's all happening on Saturday, the 19th of September. We're going to sort out your travel there and a hotel, but you have to promise to bring us back some Orangina. Do you remember when that was really posh? It was basically fizzy orange juice.
3: We can get that here now, but you're right, that was the holiday drink.
0: And it was in a bottle that looked like an orange. How impressive.
3: Yeah.
0: Do you remember the knobbly bits
3: on? You had to shake it to wake it. A bit like you. We're making you work for this prize all week long. We're asking you to listen out for a specific Celine Dion song during the No Repeat Workday. Just like Marie from Nuneaton did yesterday, she heard Nick play the Celine track and she had definitely been listening long enough.
4: All morning, all week, all last week, prepping us up to it, yes.
0: There is one final chance to book your place in tomorrow's final. I wish we could send everyone, but sadly, there's only one trip to be won, and this is what you need to do. At some point during the No Repeat Workday, we're going to play That's the Way It Is by Celine.
3: And as soon as you hear it, call 03444 777 888. Now, lines will remain open for 10 minutes. Once they close, we'll select someone at random, and that person, is it going to be you? We'll go straight through to tomorrow's final.
0: Oh, good luck.

0: That's the Police there with Every Breath You Take. I know I say this a lot. I've got a great remix of this, but I do genuinely have a new remix of this. And if you're out at any gigs over the next few months, I will be playing it. Please throw your hands in the air and wave and let me know that you're listening to Magic Radio Breakfast because it's a great track.
1: Oh, I love that.
0: Yeah.
1: You know, like in business meetings, they talk about like a 360 experience.
0: Yeah, exactly. Breaking the fourth wall.
1: Yeah, yeah, yeah.
0: Yeah, we do all of that here at the radio.
1: Amazing.
0: She's Harriet Scott. I'm Gok Wan. And how do you fancy winning some money?
1: Make me a winner! £750,000 in your bank account tomorrow. Last week's winner, Christina, had to be face-to-face with the cash to believe it.
2: I've got over the disbelief and I now know it's real because I've seen it.
0: Wow, so you could be winning £750,000 just like Christina. We are so generous here. We've been giving out that amount of money every Friday through the whole of June and now into July.
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17: crawling through Dover this morning on the A20. A police incident still partially blocking Snargate Street. And queues in Essex hanging out of Chelmsford now as you'd south on the A12 Ingatestone bypass. An accident partially blocking the carriageway at Junction 14 for Margaretting. Lengthy delays to the M42. That remains closed northbound following this morning's accident and fuel spillage between the M40 interchange at Junction 3A up towards Junction 4 for Shirley. And so long delays in Cheshire as you'd south on the M6, although the repair works on the Thirlwall Viaduct have been completed.

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0: Friend of the show there, Ed Sheeran, Castle on a Hill. It's Magic Radio Breakfast for your Thursday morning with Harriet Scott and me. Harriet Scott and me got quite... Harriet Scott, yeah.
1: I used to have an American friend who called me Harriet.
0: Harriet, yeah.
1: Harriet.
0: Yeah. You need to get some Jolene for that.
1: England match on Saturday. Where are you going to be watching it?
0: Well, I'm on stage at a festival. My set time is 9:30 until 11:15. Oh. So it's going to be tricky. It's going to be a tricky one because I don't know whether people are going to stick around to hear my music or watch the game. Shut your face. But I also genuinely want to watch the game.
1: Right.
0: But as soon as I get off stage, I'll be running backstage to then watch it, the rest of it on my phone.
1: You'll miss the first half.
0: Yeah.
1: Because I know about these things.
0: Yeah, exactly. So I'll still get a little bit of it, won't I?
1: People will stay. And it divides people. And I do think, though, the World Cup in the end, especially because we're getting to these stages now, it gets everybody in the end.
0: Yeah, of course it does.
1: So I on Saturday night, I've been looking forward to this. I'm being taken to a lovely new fish restaurant.
0: Ah.
1: I'm excited about that.
0: Is it called the Codfather?
1: So, no, it's not. but then it was suggested, then why don't we make it back home in time to watch the start of the game?
0: Oh, hello. You know what that means.
1: No, I was thinking, hold on. The dating profile said nothing about football fan, right?
0: Right.
1: I was trying to avoid those.
0: Yeah, but it's the World Cup and everyone loves the World Cup.
1: Yes, no, I know. Yeah. And I do want to see the game, of course I do. But, just saying.
0: Also, I'm going to make you blush now.
1: Don't.
0: I'm going to make you blush because it is also, you know, when you've organised a date and it's not just about the restaurant or kind of the theatre, the show, but when you're making the presumption of, you know, maybe we can do this back home, you know, it's a suggestion.
1: Don't say
0: what?
1: That.
0: No, but
1: my cat's listening.
0: Well, yeah, well, Simba, who's going to be predicting the game?
1: Are we really doing this?
0: Yeah, because we spoke about it in our Daily Double Dose yesterday. Swimbappe is a goldfish that's predicting the games, and we've asked whether Simba can do it for us.
1: Mm-hmm.
0: But we're just unsure whether Simba's going to be able to resist eating the bowl of food for both teams, or for the whole of the World Cup, really.
1: You're so rude. You are so rude. Fine. I will get Simba to predict the score for Saturday night. So what, you want a bowl of Norway food?
0: Yeah.
1: And
0: Norwegian food.
1: Norwegian food and England. Well, same food, two bowls. Let's see if he predicts the score.
0: One cap, one appetite.

0: Olivia Dean, so easy to fall in love. Is it though? Is it easy to fall in love? Well, it is here at Magic Radio Breakfast, especially when you're working with Miss Harriet Scott.
1: Do you love me?
0: Yeah, do you know what? I actually do.
1: Aww.
0: I actually do. I love you. You know, like you love a pet.
1: Yeah.
0: And you just want to, ooh, you want to cuddle and kiss them.
1: But to then, turn me over and tickle my tummy.
0: No, I just want to lock you in a cage.
1: Don't forget, we're giving away an amazing trip to Hawaii for two adults and two children, which includes return flights from London to Honolulu, 7 nights in a 4-star hotel, plus £500 spending money.
0: I sometimes forget how posh you are until you say words like Honolulu. You say Honolulu like you're in Bridgerton.
1: Honolulu.
0: Yeah, it's all thanks to Disney's Moana.
1: I was enjoying saying it. Maybe that's what you could hear.
0: Oh.
1: Because I don't think I say it very much. I find it so exotic that we're giving away a trip to Hawaii.
0: It is
1: I'm
0: amazing.
1: I'm impressed with us.
0: Just say Honolulu one more time.
1: Honolulu.
0: It's all thanks to Disney's Moana.
1: Moana.
0: Which sets sail into cinemas this Friday, starring Dwayne Johnson and Catherine Lagaia.
1: We are giving away clues to a very specific sea creature every day at around 7:30 a.m. Doesn't work so well. You need to collect them all and be listening on the show tomorrow morning, and we'll let you know, don't worry, when it is that you have to call to try and win that prize.
0: Prize. We really want you to win it. So if you've missed the clues this morning or yesterday, you can go online, magicradio.co.uk, and listen again.
1: But you didn't hear that from us, all right?
0: No.
1: Also, while you're there, we're giving away a family glamping trip in the...

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12: Queues in Merseyside this morning around St Helens as the A580 East Lancashire Road remains closed westbound due to an ongoing police incident between Mossbank Road and the Windle traffic light. And slow down the Vale of Glamorgan as you east on the M4. An accident partially blocking the carriageway at junction 34 for Miskin. Long delays for the M42, that remains closed northbound this morning following an accident and fuel spillage between the M40 at 3A and junction 4 for Shirley, and long queues in Chichester this morning around the Goodwood campsite ahead of this weekend's Festival of Speed.

0: What's love got to do with it? Tina Turner. It's Magic Radio Breakfast with Harriet Scott and me, Gokman. We're still talking about the football.
1: Of course we are, though. I get it.
0: Yeah.
1: England v Norway on Saturday. Do you remember we did a DJ sweepstake? So there's a lot of us that are still in it. I had Germany. I'm not in it, but you as Norway are in
0: it. I'm in it.
1: But
0: yay.
1: Surely you're supporting England on Saturday.
0: No, Norway, of course. Oh, no, I never said that. I never said that, everyone.
1: All right, the World Cup quarterfinals sweepstake.
0: Yeah, we've got Nikki Chapman for France versus Claire Sturgis for Morocco.
1: Uh-huh. Kat Schubert, Spain versus Belgium, Jen Thomas.
0: Me, Norway, Neve, England.
1: And Argentina v Switzerland. We like to think of that as Sonali Shah v Jim Davis.
0: Yeah, exactly. So, I mean, basically, the person who wins, the winning team at the end of all of this, the winning DJ, gets given a massive 4 weeks off work, a free holiday, and a new car. And if he doesn't,
1: what do they win? I can't even remember.
0: I don't think we get anything.
1: I don't think there's anything.
0: I think we get a magic mark.
1: Amazing. We've all stolen those from the office anyway, haven't we?

0: where you look at the time. It's fast approaching 9 o'clock. It is fast approaching our non-stop 9 o'clock. Back-to-back tunes between 9 and 10. Not a single break. Very little chit-chat.
1: Great music on the way. Queen from the 80s, Bruno Mars from 2010, and some 90s Take That.
0: Also, are we going to be the ones playing Celine Dion's That's the Way It Is? At some point, it's going to be played during the no-repeat workday from 9 until 5.
1: Yeah.
0: If you hear it, give us a call. There's a big draw happening tomorrow. You could be winning yourself a pair of tickets to see Celine Dion in Paris in September. Magic Radio.
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0: the top stories this hour. The US and Iran have carried out further airstrikes against each other overnight. President Trump has warned Iran things could get much worse. Here, a new independent ombudsman is to be created to monitor vets. Ministers say the changes will give pet owners more power to complain and challenge fees. Britain's Arthur Ferry has told the Queen he's dreaming of a Wimbledon final on his 24th birthday this Sunday after reaching the semi-finals. He's only the second wildcard to ever have gotten this far in the tournament. Of course, everyone we've spoken to at the All England Club are big fans.
1: Amazing.
2: Yeah, he's brilliant. He's a good ambassador, isn't he, for tennis?
3: He can take over from Murray.
22: I think he's cool, calm and collected.
0: And the Prime Minister's hinted we could have an extra bank holiday if England win the World Cup. When asked, Sir Keir Starmer said he doesn't want to jinx things, but it's believed he's earmarked the 24th of July, which happens to be my birthday, as a national day of celebration. I think that's a great idea. Meanwhile, the World Cup quarterfinals get going this evening. Morocco come up against favourites France.
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0: Very hot and sunny for much of the UK today. Highs in the south in the mid-30s. That's the latest. I'm Becky Cahill.
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26: £750,000 could be landing in your bank account tomorrow. How would you react? It's a big question, but how would you react?
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28: You are joking me.
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31: 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Does it say possibly spam? 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Who knows? Just please, just pick it up. And you know how sometimes you might fumble your phone, you know, and just think, oh, don't cut them off.
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26: Now, I've got a very quick question for you before we start our non-stop 9 o'clock. So you are going on a date and said person has said to you that, do you want to go and watch the football later? Have you got an outfit planned for that?
31: An outfit for the football?
26: Yeah, because if you're going on a date, you've got a dating outfit. But now you've got a second part. Have you got an outfit planned for that?
31: I'm not changing outfits mid-evening.
26: Are you going to wear dungarees for both?

0: I remember when I saw this collab happening and I thought, what, take that and Lulu. And I thought, it's never going to work. And boy, did it work. Yeah. Relight my fire there. It's Magic Radio Breakfast with Harriet Scott and me, Gokwan. Now, we are in our non-stop 9 o'clock. We like to do some shout-outs here. Catherine in Brixton's written and said, morning, guys. Can I have a shout-out, please? I'm back to work today after an amazing day off yesterday. We queued up at 5 in the morning and went to Wimbledon. It was just the perfect day. We saw loads of tennis, had strawberries and cream, and my husband treated me to a bottle of champagne. I'm already planning next year's trip. Oh, I love that, Catherine. Look, it's so romantic.
1: That is gorgeous. Is it just, sorry, you're so cute. You're going down the romance thing. I'm just being like, how much does a bottle of champagne at Wimbledon cost?
0: You are unbelievable.
1: I'm sorry. I'd have been like, let's just have one glass of wine and we'll have champagne on the way home.
0: You would have had a bottle of Prosecco tucked up your cardigan. I know you would have done. We'd like to do the shout-outs in this hour. You can leave us a voice note, 03444 7888.

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0: you mentioned duets. There's another one. Aretha Franklin and George Michael. It's Magic Radio Breakfast for your Thursday morning. And it's your non-stop 9 o'clock back-to-back tunes until 10.
1: Now, just a little reminder that we are giving away an amazing trip to see the one and only Celine Dion in Paris. Now, if you want to be in for a chance to see her this September, you're listening out for her song, That's the Way It Is. Today is your last chance, so listen up.
0: We're going to play it at some point before the no-repeat workday ends at 5 p.m. Now, it could pop up at any minute, so stay alert. Once you hear it, give us a call on 03444 7888. Lines will stay open for 10 minutes. And once we close them, we'll choose a winner at random. And that lucky person will be through to our grand finale tomorrow.
1: It's so exciting. Can you imagine going into your weekend knowing that you're going to see Celine Dion in Paris? Wow.

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0: We used to have a delivery driver in Mum and Dad's takeaway. 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
1: Wow, I wish I'd met him.
0: He was a bit stinky. It's Magic Radio Breakfast with Harriet Scott and me, Gok Wang. Good morning. We are in our non-stop 9 o'clock.
1: Diana in Bexhill. Good morning, Diana. Hi, guys. I just wanted to say thank you. A while ago, I heard one of your listeners talking about putting a bowl of ice in front of the fan to cool the room down. I've been doing it this week in the heat, and it's an absolute lifesaver. So whoever it was, thank you so much. It's what we do. It's a community here.

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1: And that's it from me for the week. Going to miss you.
0: I'm going to miss you. I always miss you. Harry Judd and I will be here tomorrow morning, as we always are on a Friday. We talk about you lots.
1: No.
0: We do.
1: Do you really?
0: Well, sometimes.
1: I've had a wonderful week. I've really, really loved this week. Thank you so much for joining us. If you're new to Magic Radio Breakfast, thank you for being part of the family.
0: Tomorrow morning on the show with myself and Harry Judd, it is our grand finale of our Celine Dion competition. You could still be there. Remember, you're listening out for us playing That's the Way It Is at some point before 5 p.m. and give us a call when we do.
1: Nick Snaith is up next. He's going to continue with your No Repeat Workday. But who will be playing that Celine track? Will it be Nick? Will it be Neve? Will it be Tom and Kat? We can't tell you.
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16: Top stories this hour. Donald Trump's warned attacks on Iran could get much worse as American forces carried out a second night of airstrikes yesterday. The US president declared the ceasefire between the two countries over. Iran's responded with strikes on American military bases in the Gulf. Back here, the government will bring in a new veterinary watchdog to give pet owners more power to complain. Ministers are looking to tackle spiralling bills and fees in a major shake-up of the industry. Sport. The Wimbledon fairy tale continues for Brit Arthur Ferry, who's become only the second wildcard ever to reach the semi-finals at the All England Club. These fans reckon he could go all the way.
17: Amazing.
18: Yeah, he's brilliant.
17: He's a good ambassador, isn't he, for tennis?
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20: I think he's cool, calm and collected.
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22: 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And of course, he's British, so we all love him.
16: And finally, the World Cup quarterfinals get underway tonight when favourites France come up against Morocco.
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16: Very hot and sunny for much of the UK today. Highs in the south in the mid-30s. That's the latest. I'm Becky Cahill.
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Two Hearts on the No Repeat Workday on Magic Radio for Thursday morning. It's Nick Snaith here. Good morning. I hope you're well. I hope you're smiling. Thank you, Gok and Harriet. The Magic Radio breakfast show's back when you wake up in the morning. What a summer of sport it is. There was no football yesterday, but of course it's the first of the World Cup semis tonight. France take on Morocco. Did you see the tennis yesterday afternoon? What a summer of sport this is. I'm not the most sporty of people, but I'm loving it. Even if you don't like tennis, it was an incredible game yesterday. The only Brit that's left in Wimbledon, Arthur Ferry. He's 23. He lives in Wimbledon. He was a wild card at the beginning of the tournament. And yesterday he beat the ninth seed, Flavio Caboli, in three sets, three straight sets. And it wasn't the fact he just won. It was the way he did it. He played incredible. In the last set, Caboli didn't even win a game. He won 6-0, did Arthur Ferry, in the last set. So, incredible tennis. He's created quite a storm down at Wimbledon, and he plays the second seed, Alexander Zverev, on Friday in the semi-finals. If he wins, that is in the finals. This is incredible stuff. He's risen up the ranks. He's now 36th in the world. And you know the hill? If you've ever seen Wimbledon, there's outside the courts, there's like a big hill and people sit on it and watch the tennis on a big screen. And it was called Henman Hill for years, and then it changed to Murray Mount. And now they're calling it Arthur's Seat. Brilliant. So fickle, aren't they? So fickle, these tennis fans. Arthur's Seat it is. Anyway, good luck to Arthur Ferry. I hope he wins. It will be incredible.

0: No Mercy. Where do you go? On the No Repeat Workdown Magic Radio, playing you the best variety from the 80s to now. Coming up, Cher from the 80s, Desiree from the 90s, a song from James Arthur as well. And of course, keep listening for that Celine Dion track. You know the one, hopefully, if you're listening to The Breakfast Show this morning with Gok and Harriet. They gave you a Celine Dion song to listen out for today to get yourself to get the final place in to tomorrow's grand final to win tickets to see Celine Dion in Paris in September. This is big. Make me a winner. I'll tell you what else is big. Make me a winner. Tomorrow, yet more life-changing cash for you to win. £750,000. It's incredible. It's the kind of money you have to see to believe. And you can just ask last week's winner, Christina. Even her own son. Her own son didn't believe her.
1: So I rang my son. He didn't believe me. And I said, right, we're going to the pub to get some champagne. The only way I got him to believe me was to log into my bank account live in front of his face so he could see it.
0: Well, it's a difficult one, that, isn't it? I mean, it is hard to believe. Can you imagine, you know, there you are going about your daily business, doing normal things, and then a few minutes later, you're £750,000 richer. Incredible, I'd say. And it's going to happen to somebody else tomorrow. Let's get you in the draw now, if you're not in already. 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

James Arthur, Impossible, on the No Repeat Workday on Magic Radio. The tea break is on after this from Desiree. And boy, do we need it. It's blooming hot today. The whole of the country's going to be hot. Could be like 35, 36 degrees down in the southeast. So let's down tools and have a nice cup of tea or a nice cold drink after this. Listen.

0: Desiree, you've got to be on the No Repeat Workday on Magic Radio with me, Nick Snaith. Right, time for the tea break. We do this every day at this time. We down tools, we have a little drink, and you text in. Sometimes we do a riddle. Sometimes I get you to text me in and tell you how you are. And well, today, let's do a temperature check, because it is another hot one. It's getting hotter as the week goes on as well. So what's your name? Where are you working? And how warm is it where you are? You might be in a nice air-conditioned office, or you might be in a really hot pub kitchen. Last week, we had lots of people in fish and chip shops where it was like 35, 36 degrees, incredibly hot. So, or maybe you're working on a roof or outside somewhere where the sun's blazing down on you. Make sure you wear a cap and sunscreen, okay? So, quick text, 61054, magic at the front, put your name on. Where are you working today and how hot is it? Let's do a temperature check up and down the country. You can also WhatsApp if you want to send a picture. 03444 777 888. Why don't you do that right now? We'll stick you in the tea break. We'll give you a mention between now and 11. And music coming up from the Eurythmics and the Rembrandts. 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

7, Never Had a Dream Come True on the No Repeat Workday on Magic Radio. We're in the tea break. I want to know where you are listening today and how hot it is, because it's another hot one today. 36 degrees maybe in the southeast. That is hot. So I hope you're managing to keep cool in whatever way you can. Send me a text and tell me how it is where you are. 61054, magic at the front, put your name on. Vicky says it's a lovely 23 degrees here in Cumbria. That's a perfect temperature in a beautiful part of the world. Melissa, currently working from home in Telford, attempting to keep cool in the kitchen, but it's not working, she says. You need to dip your feet in a bucket of cold water. It's 27 degrees in Swindon at the moment, but due to go up to 32 today. Currently working from home, surrounded by fans, says Helen. That's the way to do it, Helen. 61054, magic at the front. What's your name? Where are you listening? How hot is it where you are? Here's the Rembrandts, and then see you next on Magic Radio.

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1: On the No Repeat Workdown Magic Radio, let's do some more of your text messages on the tea break. Hi, Nick. It's Kimberly here. I work in a pet crematorium. It's currently 38 degrees in here. We'll be well over 40 by the afternoon. James is working at Greg's in King's Cross Mainline Station. The shop temperature is currently 41, says James William. And it's warm. 25 right now, but feels a lot warmer as I'm loading vans in this. I need a fan to cool me down, says Chris and Crew in Cheshire. Caroline is in Bathgate, currently bathing in 21 degrees, which is day two of summer for us. It's finally arrived, says Caroline. Is that Bathgate near, is it Edinburgh or Inverness? I can't remember. One of the two. I'm sure I picked up a camper van from Bathgate, but I can't remember if it was the NC500 or the other one that we did. I think Bathgate's near Edinburgh, I think. In Milton Keynes, says Helena, my colleague Evie and I are sat in some lovely aircon, but it is 28 degrees outside and only getting hotter. 28 degrees in Shropshire in the garden. I'm having an ice cream. It's my day off, says Angela. You are living your best life, and what a day to have off. Angela in beautiful Shropshire, which is where I'm from. I tell you what, we've had loads of these today, so we will do some more. We'll pepper them throughout the show. We won't keep them just for the tea break. In the next 20 minutes, Culture Club, Adele, Jamelia, all on the way after the headlines.

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16: The top stories this hour. Legendary singer Bonnie Tyler has died at the age of 75. The Welsh star was best known for hits including Holding Out for a Hero and Total Eclipse of the Heart, which came out in the 1980s. Her family say they're heartbroken by her unexpected death in hospital in Portugal last night. Donald Trump's claims Tehran wants to make a deal so badly after a second night of airstrikes. The US struck more than 90 targets in southern Iran last night. In response, American military bases in Bahrain and Kuwait were hit. Former defence Minister Tobias Elwood says diplomacy is key to ending the war.
17: The idea that you can use your superior power to gain success on the ground, that's not the case. You need a political solution. So the fact that there isn't a political solution there, but America keeps hitting Iran in this way, just causes more problems to ripple out.
16: New government proposals could see vets are forced to cap prescription fees and face mandatory licensing. A new white paper suggests setting up an industry regulator. And Dame Sarah Storey, Great Britain's most decorated Paralympian, has retired at the age of 40.
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19: Very hot and sunny for much of the UK today. Highs in the south in the mid-30s. That's the latest. I'm Becky Cahill.
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Cardigans, Love Fool on the No Repeat Workday on Magic Radio. We won't play the same song twice between 9 and 5. We will play Celine Dion. That's the way it is at some point between now and 5 o'clock before the No Repeat Workday finishes. And that is the song that you're listening out for your final chance to get yourself in tomorrow's big competition to win tickets to go and see Celine Dion in Paris. These are must-have tickets. You can't buy them. They sold out within moments of going on sale a few months back. But we do have a pair for you and a friend to go to Paris to see her live in concert. So that's the way it is, the Celine Dion song that you're listening out for. When you hear it, and it could come at any moment, I mean, it could happen in the next 10 minutes. It might be with Niamh, it might be with Tom and Kat. You just got to keep listening. When it does play, call us on 03444 777 888. Stick that number in your phone now so it's ready to go. 03444 777 888. And as soon as we play, it'll have 10 minutes to ring up, and then we'll choose somebody at random, and that person will be through to the Friday final on the Magic Radio Breakfast Show tomorrow with Harriet and Harry. And somebody will win those tickets to go and see Celine Dion in Paris. That will be a once-in-a-lifetime incredible gig to go and see. Right, Jamelia and then Starship next on Magic Radio.

0: Starship on Magic Radio on the No Repeat Workday, playing in the best variety from the 80s to now. A big 80s song from Whitney coming up, 90s music from Simply Red, and from now, The Fate of Ophelia from Taylor Swift. We play again tomorrow on Friday for yet more life-changing cash, £750,000. Christina was last week's winner, and it took a little while for her and her family to let it sink in. Her own son didn't even believe her.
1: So I rang my son, he didn't believe me, and I said, right, we're going to the pub to get some champagne. The only way I got him to believe me was to log into my bank account live in front of his face so he could see it.
0: And there it was, all those noughts sitting there waiting for Christina and her son and family and friends to spend. It could be you with the same dilemma. Just tomorrow, because we play in just over 24 hours time. 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

Ophelia. Taylor Swift, The Fate of Ophelia on the No Repeat Workdown Magic Radio. I said I'd do a few more of your text messages because we had so many during the tea break earlier on. Emma says it's 30 degrees in Berkshire, humid and sticky. The secondary school has just closed because they've got no gas or hot water. 28 degrees where Holly is in the New Forest at the moment. We've just moved house, so we're trying to unpack everything. It's tough in this heat. I bet it is. Shanna is in Hartley in Hampshire. It's 29 degrees there, and I have just been driving along with my roof down, and now I'm parked up enjoying this lovely weather, says Shanna. Thank you for those messages. We'll do a few more a bit later on. Here's a beautiful song. This is the vibe that you can hear every night on Mellow Magic from 8 o'clock, playing you timeless classics. Back with Nicky Chapman a bit later on. Here's Whitney.

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3: 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Right, Roxette's next. 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
0: 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Sad news in the world of showbiz today. You may have heard this or seen this on the news a bit earlier on, but Bonnie Tyler sadly passed away in Portugal. 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

0: Robbie and Feel on the No Repeat Workday on Magic Radio. You've got one more chance to win your way into seeing Celine Dion in Paris. It's the finale of Magic Radio's Got Your Tickets this week, and we have saved the best till last, a pair of tickets to see her in Paris in September. You've got to listen out for the Celine Dion song that Gok and Harriet announced this morning. I can tell you that it was, or is, That's the Way It Is, which will play sometime between now and five. And when it does, you need to call us on 03444 777 888. And if you are randomly picked, you'll be in tomorrow's final to have a go at winning those tickets to see Celine Dion in Paris. Right, in the next 20 minutes, Janet Jackson, Madonna, Olivia Dean, all on the way after the news at midday.
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2: The top stories this hour. 80s pop legend Bonnie Tyler has died at the age of 75. She'd been in hospital in Portugal since having emergency intestinal surgery in May. Our reporter Liam Arrowsmith has more.
12: Bonnie Tyler was known to millions as the husky voice singer behind huge hits like Total Eclipse of the Heart and Holding Out for a Hero. She grew up in a council flat in Neath in South Wales and was discovered in a club in Swansea, a distinctive style leading to a career that spanned 50 years. Family say she'll be deeply missed.
2: US President Donald Trump has claimed Iran is desperate for a deal to end the latest fighting between the two countries. The US military struck around 90 targets last night. Tehran attacked American military bases in Kuwait and Bahrain. Andy Burnham's joked it's all starting to feel very real now after he nominated himself to become the next leader of the Labour Party. The former mayor of Greater Manchester still seems to be the only MP in the race. And the Prime Minister's hinted there could be an extra bank holiday if England win the World Cup.
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2: Very hot and sunny for much of the UK today. Highs in the south in the mid-30s. That's the latest. I'm Becky Carhill.
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Perfect song on a hot, sunny day, Madonna Holiday, on the No Repeat Workday on Magic Radio, where we won't play the same song twice between 9 and 5. Have you seen that Madonna is going to be performing at the World Cup final halftime show? Along with Shakira and Justin Bieber, that is quite a lineup. I don't think we're going to get to see it here in the UK, though, because I don't think the TV channels are going to be showing it. But yeah, there's going to be a halftime show with Madonna. Right, Bryan Adams and Melanie C, When You're Gone, on the way after this, which I think is one of my favourite songs of the moment. Still love this. Olivia Dean, Man I Need on Magic Radio.

0: Brian Adams and Melanie C when you're gone on the No Repeat Workday on Magic Radio. Going to play you Red Red Wine from UB40 and Charlie Puth and Meghan Trainor soon. 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Somebody has to win it, and if you've entered to play, it could be you. If you haven't entered, let's get you in. But just before we do that, let's have a listen to some of our recent winners and how they reacted when they found out they'd won life-changing cash.
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Charlie Puth and Meghan Trainor, Marvin Gaye, on the No Repeat Workday on Magic Radio with me, Nick Snaith. If you're new to this, let me tell you how it works. It's simple. Monday to Friday, 9 to 5, we will not play the same song twice. So whatever you're doing, whether you're working from home in this heat today or you're on the move or you're in the nice air-conditioned office, you can just leave us on all day long. And enjoy all of these great summery songs, including Shanice, Fleetwood Mac, all on the way in the next few minutes.

I have a full switchboard. But that's not the right Celine Dion song. It is a Celine Dion song, but it's not the one that's going to get you in the final tomorrow to win the Celine Dion tickets in Paris. But well done. You know, you're obviously on the ball. You got your finger on the button. But it's not the one. The one you're listening out for is That's the Way It Is. That is The Power of Love, which is a great Celine track, but not the one that's going to get you in the final tomorrow. So keep listening. It will play. It will play before 5 o'clock. So in the next few hours, when you hear Celine Dion, That's the Way It Is, on Magic Radio, on the No Repeat Workday, you'll need to call in as quick as you can on 03444 777 888. You obviously know about that. You've got that sussed.

0: Celine Dion in Paris. These are money can't buy tickets because there are none available anywhere. So keep listening. You've got your finger on the button, but you've just got to wait for the right song. It will happen, I promise, before 5 o'clock. Also on the way, before five, in fact, before one, Fleetwood Mac, Shanice and John Legend on Magic Radio.
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Vanessa Carlton, 1,000 Miles on the No Repeat Workday on Magic Radio. Had lots of text messages from you today, so let's do a couple more. One from Evan, who's working at Wind Services. They're on the roof today. It's feeling hot, and the boss, Ian, is trying to get rid of his awful T-shirt tan. Well, make sure you wear some cream. Don't do it too quick. Louise in Farnborough, 29 degrees there, creeping up to 33 later. It seems like a good excuse to go to a nice aircon restaurant for lunch. I think so too, Lou. Paul says 29 degrees in Maldon, getting ready to take my dinghy out sailing on the Blackwater Estuary. Sounds very good. Here's Shanice.

0: of you.
1: John Legend. Oh. All of me on the No Repeat Workday on Magic Radio. And just like that, I'm done. Which means Niamh is on the way after the news headlines at 1 o'clock. I've had a few people asking me to ask you if you're going to play Celine Dion.
2: Oh, I can't say.
1: Oh.
2: I can't possibly say. I might. It's probable. But it's not definite.
1: Oh.
2: That's sorry.
1: It. Any more? Any more than that?
2: No, nothing. You have to keep listening.
1: I tried, everyone. I tried. But, you know.
2: It is going to happen at some point.
1: Before five.
2: Indeed.
1: Okay. Well, there's a good chance it'll happen with you because you're taking up 3 of those hours between now and five.
2: Yes.
1: Keep listening. If you don't know what the song is, Niamh will tell you after one. What have you got coming up?
2: Stevie Wonder, Taylor Swift.
1: Celine Dion?
2: Maybe.
1: I'll see you tomorrow at 10. 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
12: The top stories this hour. Legendary singer Bonnie Tyler has died at the age of 75. The Welsh star was best known for hits including Holding Out for a Hero and Total Eclipse of the Heart, which came out in the 1980s. Her family say they're heartbroken by her unexpected death in hospital in Portugal last night. Donald Trump's claiming Tehran wants to make a deal after a second night of airstrikes. The US struck more than 90 targets in southern Iran last night. In response, American military bases in Bahrain and Kuwait were hit. Former Defence Minister Tobias Elwood says diplomacy is key to ending the war.
13: The idea that you can use your superior power to gain success on the ground. Western countries know from experience that's not the case. You need a political solution.
12: The waiting list for routine hospital treatment in England has increased for the second month in a row. It's estimated over 6 million patients were waiting for treatment at the end of May. And Olivia and Mohammed are once again the most popular baby names in England and Wales.
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12: Cloudy, breezy with patchy rain in the northwest of Scotland. Elsewhere, clear, dry and hot. That's the latest. I'm Louise Easton.
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Oh, it's everything, isn't it? Extreme, all the words on Magic Radio. Hi there, you're with me, Niamh. It's coming up to 1:15. It's Thursday afternoon and it's absolutely beautiful out there. Another absolute scorchio of a day. I'm bringing you the best variety from the 80s to now. I'm going to let you know the money that you could win tomorrow, how you need to enter, what could go on. And of course, you are listening out for a big song from Celine Dion as well. I'll tell you everything that you need to know about everything that you need to know. But first, let's do this. It's our very own Lamar. If there's any justice on Magic Radio.

0: Oh, she truly was the best. Tina Turner on Magic Radio, another incredible artist. We are all about Celine Dion right now. Today is your last chance to win that amazing trip to see Celine in Paris. You are listening out for her song, That's the Way It Is. If you hear it, call in straight away. 03-444-777-888 is the number. It can happen anytime. All right, let's talk about more exciting winning, shall we? Tomorrow, you could be celebrating a life-changing £750,000. It's the kind of money you would have to see to believe. Just like last week's winner, Christina, who just, honestly, she had to try and get her son to believe her because he didn't.
1: So I rang my son. He didn't believe me. And I said, right, we're going to the pub to get some champagne. The only way I got him to believe me was to log into my bank account live in front of his face so he could see it.
0: And I bet he was so happy as well. 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

Alex Warren, Ordinary on Magic Radio. We are celebrating Girl Band Summer because yesterday was 30 years since the Spice Girls released Wannabe. I saw Victoria posting about it on her page. She shared some pictures of them really back in the day. It was actually very sweet to see. So it was the start of a girl power revolution, and we're celebrating it all week as part of Magic Radio's Girl Band Summer. On Friday night tomorrow, you can hear Melanie C hosting the Perfect Playlist. Then Sunday from 6, Nikki Chapman hosts a special show featuring conversations about the impact of the Spice Girls. I feel like they changed everything. Fashion, you know, so much. So did this man right here. It's Michael Jackson.

0: I got really carried away. I was just thinking about the video, you know, and that incredible lean. Do you remember the lean? And everyone said, Michael didn't do it. It can't be real. Oh, just everything about that man was pure magic. Love that song. Michael Jackson, Smooth Criminal on Magic Radio. We bring you the best variety from the 80s to now in the glorious sunshine. And you know what? I feel like we are getting on top of it. Yeah, we're getting used to it now, sort of, a little bit, yeah. Back with Westlife, Kylie Minogue and more. It's a good thing. Come on. Magic
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I just wish I could rewind the song and spin it again. Do you like what I did there? I do love the song. I don't want it to end. Don't go, Kylie. We were enjoying that. It's coming up to 2 o'clock Thursday afternoon, and today is your last chance to win that amazing trip to see Celine Dion in Paris. This is mega. If you want to be in with a chance to see her this September, you're listening out for her song, That's the Way It Is. Now, we're going to play it at some point before the No Repeat Workday ends at 5 o'clock. It could pop up at literally any minute, so stay alert. Once you hear it, give us a call on 03 444 777 888. Lines will stay open for 10 minutes, and once we close them, we'll choose a winner at random, and that lucky person will be through to Friday's final on The Breakfast Show. No pressure. Keep listening. Here's Foreigner.

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0: Justin Timberlake, Can't Stop the Feeling on Magic Radio. Now, with Spice Girls Wannabe celebrating 30 years this week, we are having a girl band summer. And as you're heading towards the end of your lunch break, I want to give you a chance to test your girl band knowledge and get your mind back up to speed. I'm going to give you a lyric from a girl band song, and I would love you to tell me the song and the artist. Here we go. Are you ready? What do you reckon to this? Fight the feeling, leave it alone. Text me on 61054. 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Okay, what do you reckon it is? Fight the feeling, leave it alone. Oh, no prize, it's just pride at being a girl band super fan. Let me know. Get in touch. I'm back with Shania Twain. Magic
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13: The top stories this hour. The Welsh singer Bonnie Tyler, best known for 80s power ballads including Total Eclipse of the Heart, has died at the age of 75. Her family say they're heartbroken at her death in hospital in Portugal last night. A minister leading a review into disability benefits says the whole system needs to be overhauled. Sir Stephen Timms' interim report suggests claimants find the assessment process for personal independence payments dehumanising. Iranian officials say 14 people have been killed in US strikes overnight, prompted by attacks on shipping in the Strait of Hormuz. hours. The US president claims the regime in Tehran has asked for a deal to end the latest wave of tit-for-tat assaults. Andy Burnham's officially in the running to become leader of the Labour Party. He's posted a video on social media saying it feels strange to enter himself into the race for number 10. And Olivia and Mohammed are the most popular baby names in England and Wales. The Office for National Statistics shows Lily has replaced Amelia in the second spot, while Noah is the runner-up for boys.
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13: Cloudy, breezy with patchy rain in the northwest of Scotland. Elsewhere, clear, dry and hot. That's the latest. I'm Louise Easton.
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2. We bring you the best variety from the 80s to now. We are celebrating all things girl bands right now. 30 years since Wannabe came out. I just can't believe that. A record and a band that totally changed things in terms of girl power, female empowerment, you know. Like, if you couldn't, I mean, all we spent our time thinking about is which Spice Girl did we want to be? And I couldn't make my mind up, because one day I felt a little bit like scary. Another day I was baby. Another day I was sporty. And the list goes on. So I think I was every Spice Girl in a way. So at the moment, I'm testing your lyrical knowledge. How well do you actually know the songs from the girl bands that you say that you love? I gave you this lyric, Fight the Feeling, Leave It Alone. And I wanted to know, what was the song and the artist? Vicky from Maidenhead, she is on it. She messaged in straight away, it's Don'tcha by the Pussycat Dolls. Well done, Vicky. You are a girl band superfan. It's Miles Smith.

0: Live to you on Magic Radio. Such a fantastic tune, especially when the sun is shining in the way that it is. Slowly but surely, we are creeping towards a weekend where we can just do nothing in the sunshine like we do on holiday. I just want to lie around. That's what I want to do. Yeah, and I want to eat food and I want to have nice cold drinks. I don't want to be working. I don't want to be commuting. Do you know what? I don't want to be parenting. Shall I continue? I won't. Don't worry. Don't worry. But what I do want to do is tell you how you can get your hands on life-changing cash tomorrow. Indeedy, tomorrow you could be celebrating a life-changing £750,000. It's the kind of money you have to see to believe. Just ask last week's winner, Christina. I mean, she couldn't believe her luck.
1: Are you for real? I can't believe it. Oh my God. I'm literally shaking. I was about to go on a dog walk and then my phone rang and I thought, oh, best just answer that.
2: And I'm shaking. Sure.
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0: 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I love the giddy. I love that much excitement. Could be you tomorrow feeling the same way. 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

Oh, it's a great one, isn't it? Carly Rae Jepsen on Magic Radio. Now, don't forget, you are listening out for Celine Dion, That's the Way It Is. If you hear the song, you need to call in straight away. The number you need, 03444-777-888, and you could get yourself in the finale draw. Listen, it can happen at any time. It's going to be played before 5 o'clock. You could be winning your chance to see Celine Dion in Paris this September. It's on Vogue.

0: and En Vogue. Mind blowing. Every single one of them can sing. It's perfection. They really take you on a journey there. So good. Now, this week on Magic Radio Breakfast, you can win a once-in-a-lifetime prize thanks to Disney's Moana, which is out in cinemas on Friday. We know all about it. It's in the diary. The live-action version of Disney's Moana comes to life on the big screen and will be the family movie of the summer. So, Gok and Harriet will be giving one lucky listener the chance to win a family trip to Hawaii. I know. Every time I say that, I get so excited. You don't want to miss this. Can you imagine going to Hawaii with your whole family? Can you imagine how happy you'd be? How happy the kids would be? Oh, so listen to Magic Radio Breakfast for your chance to win and book your tickets to see Disney's Moana. It is out in cinemas tomorrow. We already have. Right. Music coming out from Ronan Keating, Whitney on the way, and Ed Sheeran.
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I'm laughing because lovely Jim just popped into the studio and I didn't see the door open and I screamed when he walked in. And I got such a shock and I haven't managed to collect myself yet. So he just ran off giggling away. I think he thought it was very funny that he made me jump out of my skin like that. Okay, let me try and... let me breathe in and out. It's Magic Radio with me, Neve Spencer, even though I sound a little bit all over the place. Yes, indeed, we're in a heat wave. It's not just the heat that is making us feel absolutely everywhere. This is going to blow your mind as well. Okay, get ready. I'm about to say the C word because it's only 169 days to Christmas. Yep, that's what I said. Now, get your plans in place. Because the thing is, there's loads of shows happening. And really, there's only two shows that you need to know about. But they sell out so quickly. That is Magic Christmas at the London Palladium. That's one of them on Saturday, the 14th of November. We want you there for that one. We've got Gok and Harriet and Gabby. They're back with your favourite Magic Radio artists performing their biggest songs and Christmas classics. It is so much fun. I saw Simply Red perform there. I saw Sugar Babes. And just to see the acts that we love on the stage in that way, and then also them doing a Christmas song or two. Well, it's everything. We'll tell you more about the lineup really soon, but get your tickets now. Buy good seats before they go. magicradio.co.uk/tickets is where you can find them. Yes, and of course we have another event the very next day. We'll be telling you more about that. I think you should get ahead. You don't want to miss out. Here's Ronan.

0: I reckon I could listen to Ed Sheeran singing in Punjabi every single day of the week. I love that. It's Sapphire or Magic Radio. It always makes me feel very proud when I hear it. Now, in showbiz news, the new series, The 5-Star Weekend, starring Gemma Chan, hits Sky and Now next Thursday. It's based on the book and explores a group of women on a weekend away together. So we asked Gemma about the support she's received from her own female friendships in the industry.
1: I've been really, really lucky that I have worked with amazing women at every stage of my career. Like, my first series regular role was in Secret Diary of a Call Girl with the great Billy Piper. We're still good friends to this day. And also Lily James, who was on that show. And when you're first starting out, you're a bit unsure and it's a new environment. And she was so welcoming. But I've been very fortunate at every stage to have had, yeah, really amazing co-stars.
0: Oh, I can't wait to watch that. So a week to go till we can check that out. Right, give me 20 minutes and I'm going to play you Bon Jovi, George Ezra, and let's do some Westlife. It's Thursday, it's Magic Radio. Stay there. Magic
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12: The top stories this hour. Extreme heat in the UK is said to be causing early harvests and is forcing local authorities to introduce hosepipe bans. The electricity grid operators calling on the sector to boost production ahead of an expected peak in use this evening. Climate expert Jess Ralston says there's pressure on both demand and supply.
13: So there's a double whammy effect here. And unfortunately, across the continent, they're also experiencing this heat wave. So in France, during the last heat wave, some of their nuclear was taken offline because it was too hot to cool it. And that means that things are tight all over Europe.
12: Power ballad singer Bonnie Tyler is being remembered as a cherished and proud ambassador of the Welsh village where she grew up. The 75-year-old, famous for 80s hits like Total Eclipse of the Heart, died in hospital last night. And the number of patients being treated in hospital corridors in England grew last month as heat waves placed strain on services. More than 2,400 patients on average received corridor care in A&E departments on each day in June.
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12: cloudy, breezy with patchy rain in the northwest of Scotland. Elsewhere, clear, dry and hot. That's the latest. I'm Louise Easton.
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Oh, there's something about this heat. This makes you feel a little bit sleepy. I just had a big old yawn. Texas, say what you want. On Magic Radio, it is difficult functioning when it's this hot. It's difficult working. If you're parenting, it's a lot. If your kids are breaking up today or tomorrow, that's very full on as well. So hope you're managing whatever you're doing. Whilst you're trying to manage in the heat, you are also listening out for a Celine Dion song. That's the way it is. That's the song you need. If you hear it, you could be in the draw, the final chance to be in it for the finale tomorrow, and you could be seeing Celine Dion in Paris in September. If you hear the song between now and 5 o'clock, you need to call this number, 03444 7788. It could happen at any time. I suggest you stay right there. Keep your ears peeled. It's The Cause, Breathless.

0: on Magic Radio. Even though it's that hot outside, you can still give it a little bit of a measured boogie, right? Has to be done, truly. And my goodness me, would you be celebrating and dancing your way through not just the weekend, but probably the rest of the year if you win big tomorrow. Make me a winner! £750,000 could be dropping into your bank account tomorrow. How would you react seeing all that life-changing cash?
1: Oh my goodness, this is unbelievable.
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0: There you go. 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Said from our very happy winners. The clock is ticking. 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

afternoon. Exciting stuff if you're going to be watching the match tonight. The semi-finals, France taking on Morocco. That's going to be pretty intense, isn't it? And then, of course, England playing Norway on Saturday at a slightly more reasonable hour of 10 o'clock, better than 1 o'clock in the morning. I won't be awake, though. No, I'm just putting it out there. But I will know what's going on because I will hear the cheering and whooping, hopefully, as we win. Let's see what happens with that. Right. Taylor Swift, well, she's been a very busy lady, hasn't she? Not only has she been working with Toy Story 5, and I've got the new song now, I'm about to play it, she's only gone and got married. And, if I talk about Taylor Swift, which I do a lot, my phone hears me. And I don't think we've actually seen a proper official picture of her in her dress. Maybe a lot of it has been AI. I'm not really sure, but I bet she looked beautiful. She must have looked gorgeous. Right, here's her new one. It's Taylor Swift. I knew it. I knew you.

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Such a fabulous track from Duffy, Mercy on Magic Radio. That time of the day where you may be doing one of your final school pickups of the school year, which is good news and bad news. Good news because you don't have to stress and rush and sweat and all of that trying to get there on time. But the bad news is the kids are off forever and it's going to drag out. No, I'm joking. Obviously, everyone's going to have a wonderful time. It's going to be nice to have them off. Everyone's going away for a couple of days as well. So listen, summer is definitely here and we can celebrate that. But if you want to give someone a special mention, 61054 is the number. Start your message with the word magic. It could be a little one. It could be a wonderful teacher. Let me know. What do you reckon? And I've got some mighty school run anthems for you. TLC, Queen and Shakira all coming up.

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Their vocals are so beautiful together. Sam Smith and Nomani dancing with a stranger on Magic Radio. Big hello going out to Calvin Liu. He says, Niamh, even though it's been hot, I've managed to do some gym, tennis, kettlebells, boxing. That's absolutely amazing. Hello to Mickey in a very sweaty office in Sheffield. That made me laugh so much. Hello to Sophie as well. Hello, Sophie. Thank you for that smiley emoji. That was lovely to see. Right then, just a couple more for me. And then Tom Price is going to pop in. And he's going to tell us all about what's happening on Home Time. And of course, you know, you are still listening out for that song from Celine Dion. That's the way it is. You hear it, you call in straight away, and you are on the final tomorrow. And you could be going to Paris to see her live. Yeah.

0: Shakira. Oh, I love that little bit of Hips Don't Lie.
1: Nice, isn't it?
0: Did you like my little trumpet moment there?
1: Yeah, you always do that, just so you know, dear listener. Before we go on air, Niamh makes this little noise to herself where she goes, purr, and it's quite odd. It sounds like wind, I'll be honest.
0: No, it's not. It's just my warming up technique.
1: Yeah, burr.
0: Burr.
1: Yeah, there it is.
0: So tell us, what's happening on Home Time?
1: Well, it's very exciting today because we are going to be finding our final finalist who could be going to see Celine Dion live in Paris. So at some stage, because the song's not been played, at some stage during the first hour of Home Time, Kat and I are going to be playing the Celine Dion track, the one you've got to look out for.
0: Yes, that's the way it is. That's the song you're trying to hear.
1: Yes, exactly. So as soon as you hear that song, you've got to give us a call. So that's what we're super excited. That's what we're all looking forward to. We're going to be finding the final finalist who could be going to see Celine Dion live. Keep listening. Get your phone ready. It could be you heading off to Paris.
0: There you go. Well, you're kicking things off with Bon Jovi. And yes, Celine could be on the way. I'll be back tomorrow at 1.
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16: The top stories this hour. As the extreme heat continues, the UK's electricity grid is warning it will need more power today. The National Energy System Operator expects it to come under pressure as people turn on their fans and aircon units. Forecasters think temperatures will reach 35 degrees. These people in southwest London tell us how they're keeping cool.
17: Have every single fan in my house pointed directly at me and then put ice in the fans that collect water and just have that and sit with ice packs.
18: Linen shirt and a pair of shorts.
19: Keep hydrated, trying to be in the shade.
16: Donald Trump claims Iran has called and wants to make a deal after a second night of US strikes. State media in Tehran says an American projectile struck the perimeter of a nuclear power plant in the south of the country. And actress Catherine Zeta-Jones and singer Sir Cliff Richard are among those paying tribute to Bonnie Tyler. The legendary rock singer, known for 80s ballads like Total Eclipse of the Heart, died in hospital in Portugal at the age of 75.
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16: Cloudy, breezy with patchy rain in the northwest of Scotland. Elsewhere, clear, dry and hot. That's the latest. I'm Louise Easton.
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0: I mean, it always sounds good, but it does sound extra specially brilliant, doesn't it, on a sunny day. George Ezra, Shotgun, Magic Radio, Home Time with Tom and Kat. 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
1: Now, I don't think we've heard that Celine Dion track yet, have we? I haven't missed it, have I?
0: Let me just... No.
1: We haven't heard it, have we?
0: That's a very good point. So, Gok and Harriet told us this morning that you need to keep listening today for the Celine Dion track, That's the Way It Is. That I don't think that's been on, has it?
1: Yes, that's the Celine Dion track that could be helping you win your way to see her live in Paris. You could be part of Friday's breakfast show when we'll send two of you to see the Queen of the Divas.
0: That's right. It's got to play before the end of the No Repeat workday. Of course, that is at 5. Don't forget, it could pop up at literally any minute. Stay alert. Once you hear it, give us a call, 03444 777 888.
1: Lines will stay open for 10 minutes, and once we close them, we will choose a winner at random, and that lucky person will be through to Friday's final tomorrow on The Breakfast Show.
0: All right, Magic Radio Home Time on a Thursday. We've got Westlife on the way after this from Michael Sembello.

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1: All right, Thursday's No Repeat Workday's got just over 40 minutes left to go. Don't forget, if you have Magic Radio on all day, not only will you feel a little bit better, thanks to the great tunes, but you will not hear the same song twice between 9 and 5.
0: Something else that we haven't heard yet today is that Celine Dion song. It must play before 5 o'clock, and it could be your ticket to seeing the icon herself in Paris, so keep listening.
1: Yes, yes, yes. Don't forget, we could be playing that any minute now. And there's more of the best variety from the 80s to now. Talking about icons, there is some classic 80s Madonna still to come.
0: So tomorrow you could be celebrating a life-changing £750,000. It's a lot of money. It can all be yours. It's the kind of money that you have to see to believe. Just ask last week's winner, Christina. Even her own son didn't believe her.
2: So I rang my son. He didn't believe me. And I said, right, we're going to the pub to get some champagne. The only way I got him to believe me was to log into my bank account live in front of his face so he could see it.
1: What a moment. I love that. We're going to the pub to get some champagne.
0: Yeah, lovely.
1: Nice. Enter the draw now. You could be getting that life-changing call tomorrow. Everything could be changing tomorrow.
0: All you got to do is text the word WIN.
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21: Radio. Traffic is busy on the M1 southbound with an obstruction near Leicester. Junction 21 is just before that turning. It's queuing. It's busy on the M25 clockwise with two lanes closed for recovery of a big collision. Junction 16 to 17. The queue is back to Junction 10. The M4 westbound is restricted where there was a broken down lorry. In fact, it's just been opened, but Junction 19 to 20 still queuing. And eastbound two lanes are closed by a lorry collision. Junction 25 to 24. I'm not sure of other vehicles involved. It's busy on the M6 northbound. Junction 31 with an incident there.

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1: So still no sign of That's The Way It Is by Celine Dion. When you hear it, you could be the finalist playing tomorrow morning to go and see Celine live in Paris.
0: Yeah, keep on listening. It's hot today, isn't it? I think the heat feels like it might be peaking today. I hope it is, to be honest. It's about 34 in London at the moment.
1: Can't get any hotter.
0: You sum up this weather in a noise. It's too much. I was on the train today. I was on a tube train coming into work. And I've never had this happen before. There was an announcement from the driver on the tube train. He announced to the person who has just got on the train without their top on, Could you please put your top back on? I know it's hot. We're all suffering in the heat, but no one wants to sit on the train and look at you topless on the train. And you know what? The driver said it in such a polite and reasonable way. And I've never heard that before.
1: No.
0: I thought that was really spot on.
1: Male or female?
0: Not the male driver,
1: the passenger.
0: We assume male. One can assume male. Mm. Yeah. Mm. So I thought it was so polite and so nicely done. So I popped my top back on, actually.
1: Good. I'm glad you did.
0: Fair enough.

0: Celine Dion, That's the Way It Is, Magic Radio, Home Time. Kat Shube, producer Dave is very busy all of a sudden, isn't he?
1: The phone lines have lit up. That's really strange. I wonder what's happening.
0: I couldn't possibly imagine. Now, listen, yesterday, we mentioned this, it was 30 years since the Spice Girls released Wannabe.
1: Unbelievable, really. 30 years ago, it was the start of a girl power revolution, and we're celebrating it all week as part of Magic Radio's Girl Band Summer.
0: Yeah, that's right. On Friday night, you can hear Melanie C hosting the Perfect Playlist. That is on Friday.
1: Then Sunday from 6, Nikki Chapman hosts a special show featuring conversations about the impact of the Spice Girls. I'm on it as well.
0: That's not in the script. I knew you were going to mention that.
1: Yeah, of course, it's
0: the best bit in the show. And I've already listened. I've already listened because you can listen right now. If you head over to Rayo, you can hear both those shows this second. Go and listen to Kat Shue talking about the Spice Girls, which is what, to be fair, Kat, you do a lot of the time.
1: I do. So my bit was even better than the Spice Girl that was on it talking
0: much
1: about
0: better.
1: It.
0: Yeah, oh, yeah. Right. Really,
1: wow.
0: Really good.
1: Wow,
0: yeah,
1: that's
0: yeah.
1: impressive.
0: All right, stick with Magic Radio Home Time. Very important to be nice to your colleagues at all times. For more of the best variety from the 80s to now, we have got from the 80s Human League, from the 90s, Sixpence None the Richer, and we're going to be saying farewell to Thursday's No Repeat Workday with the Sugar Babes.
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9: 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Busy on the M60 clockwise, Junction 11, Barton. Just after Barton Bridge, there was a collision. It's left very slow traffic behind. It's also busy on the M53 northbound. Slow Junction 5 for Eastham away from Chester. The motorway is partially blocked by a collision there. The M4 eastbound is busy near Newport, where there was an incident. Still queuing. Westbound near Bristol, still queuing, where there was a broken down lorry. Two lanes closed. M25 clockwise, Junction 16 to 17 for recovery work. Big delays in the M1 southbound near Leicester, Junction 21, partially blocked by an obstruction. I'm Nick Arkell.
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0: expense, none the richer. It is Kiss Me. It is Magic Radio Home Time on a Thursday. We had a lot of calls earlier on. Let's see if we can find ourselves a new finalist, shall we?
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3: So all the lines were going crazy earlier on. I think we might have played a certain song.
0: Yeah, let's say hello to Rosie. Hello, Rosie. Why have you called us?
4: Hello. I called because I heard the song that I've been waiting for all day.
3: What song's that? What song did you hear?
4: I heard That's the Way It Is.
0: Okay. And now, are you a big Celine Dion fan, Rosie?
4: I am a huge fan, and my mum is an even bigger fan. So I'm desperate to win for her.
3: Oh. Is that who you would take?
4: Yes.
3: Okay. How much would you like to go and see her in Paris then?
4: Oh my gosh, I mean, I love Paris. I love Celine Dion. My mum is obsessed with Celine Dion, so it could be a recipe for a wonderful, wonderful weekend.
0: Okay, well listen, Rosie, congratulations. We've got news for you. You are our final finalist for tomorrow morning.
3: Yay!
0: Well done!
4: Thank you.
0: You are very welcome. Go and win it. Go and win it. Good luck.
4: Oh, wish me luck. Wish
3: Keep
4: me
3: your
4: luck.
3: Phone on loud tomorrow, Rosie.
4: Oh, I absolutely will. Thank you so much.
0: Cheers, Rosie. Bye.
3: Bye. Good luck.
4: Bye.
0: There you go. We've got it. We've got our four finalists for tomorrow morning.
3: Stacey, Paula, Marie and Rosie will all be battling it out with Harriet and Harry tomorrow morning to go and see Celine Dion live in Paris.
0: Do not miss it. It's going to be very, very dramatic. It's going to be tense. They'll be crying. They'll be screaming. There'll be joy. There'll be laughter. I guarantee.
3: And that's just Harriet and Harry.
0: That's just the show on a Friday, to be honest. Yeah.
3: Make Magic Radio Breakfast your first choice when you wake up. Right, it's the final song of the No Repeat Workday. It's from the Sugar Babes.

0: 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It is Thursday evening, and that is the final song of Thursday's No Repeat Workday.
1: Yes, it's done and dusted. It's heading home, probably with the aircon on in the car.
0: Oh, that'd be nice and cool. Treat yourself. 17 degrees, why not?
1: I went
0: not?
1: For a little drive with my little boy earlier on because it was nice and cool in the car. We just went for a little drive around the block. That's
0: Did
1: all,
0: you really?
1: Just to get some aircon.
0: Wow.
1: It was so nice.
0: Yeah, good idea, good idea.
1: Anyway, it'll be back tomorrow morning on Magic Radio Breakfast, beginning with the non-stop 9 o'clock hour. Your workday begins with non-stop music, and then keep us on for the day, and you won't hear the same song twice between 9 and 5.
0: All right, still to come, we've got more of the best variety from the 80s tonight. Give us your next 20 minutes, and we have got some George Michael, we've got a bit of Lady Gaga, and a fabulous track from Alex Warren, all heading your way on Magic Radio Home Time.
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15: The top stories at this hour. More amber heat health alerts have been issued for parts of England, as well as the Midlands and parts of the South. The warning from the UK Health Security Agency now includes the North West and Yorkshire. These people told us what they made the weather.
16: No, I love it. The I've got a swimming pool at my house, so who likes the winter?
17: I think it's a bit too hot, personally, but at the same time, I would prefer this to rain and snow and any other weather at this point, so I suffer with my tiny fan.
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15: A&E units experienced their busiest month on record during June's heatwave. The leader of the right-wing Restore Britain party sparked fury after wrongly describing the 1996 Dunblane massacre as one murder. 16 children and their teacher were shot dead in March of that year. And tributes are being made to Bonnie Tyler, who's died at the age of 75 at a Portuguese hospital. Sir Cliff Richard says she was a wonderful friend gone too soon.
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15: Cloudy with rain across northwest Scotland, otherwise dry and largely clear. Dry and hot with showers in the northwest tomorrow. That's the latest. I'm Louise Easton.
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1: Bit of an eventful evening in our house last night. I'm about to tell you something, right? And I guarantee you I know what your reaction to this story is going to be. I know what you are about to do when I tell you this story. Okay. My youngest son announced last night at about 10:30, just as we were all going to bed, really, really tired, really hot. Everyone's fed up with each other. We just want to get to bed. My youngest son announced his head was itching.
0: Oh, God, I don't like the sound of this.
1: Here come the nits, right? And I guarantee you, you're listening to this story, and at least a million of you right now are now itching your head.
0: I'm itching my arm.
1: There you go.
0: Why have I got nits on my arm?
1: It's the strongest reaction that we have. We start itching straight away. So we go into full, mode, and we have a look, and yes, there's evidence of some new life here on the scalp of my son. So 10:30, 10:45 last night, into the bathroom where you'll go. Everyone's getting treated.
0: Get the comb out.
1: It happens. Listen, everyone gets them. It goes around schools all the time.
0: I'm always washing my little boy's hair and he's always getting nits.
1: Of course.
0: It's just a thing.
1: There's no stigma. It's the cleanest hair that gets it. It's just when you get it announced to you and your son has had an itchy head for 3 days and he hasn't told you he's had an itchy head for 3 days. Please tell us next time we have an itchy head for 3 days. So now I've just got that slight feeling. Am I itching? Just constantly.
0: You've all done the treatment, though, haven't you? You and everyone, because you've got to do the whole house.
1: Most of us have done the treatment. Yeah.
0: What do you mean, most of us?
1: Well, I haven't quite had time to do the treatment today. I forgot to do the. I was meant to do it when I had a shower. Then I had a shower on autopilot, so I think I'm fine. Listen, don't.
0: Me and you are going to the theatre tonight. You're sat next to me. I don't want nits in my household again.
1: Kat Shoup, this head is a victim of deforestation. There is very little wildlife living up there. I am not a good vehicle for the nits.
0: Your nits are hungry.
1: Exactly. They're not going. My nits are hungry. What a sentence. There's none there. Thank you. Wahoo.

0: 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It's Magic Radio Home Time with Tom and Kat.
1: I like that song because SWV announced the name of their band during the song. Yes. SWV, by the way. More bands need to say the name of their band.
0: Yeah, they do. You're right.
1: It's important.
0: Just
1: important.
0: At the start, like Jason Derulo.
1: Exactly. Yes. They're doing our job for us. Still to come, we've got more of the best variety from the 80s tonight. We've got the perfect 80s tune for The Sunshine from Bryan Adams and a massive number one from the newlywed Taylor Swift.
0: £750,000 could be dropping into your bank account tomorrow. It's a lot of money. How would you react seeing all that life-changing cash?
2: You're winding me up. Oh my, what?
3: You are joking me.
4: You are joking. Oh my God.
3: Oh my God, no.
4: I can't believe this. Thank you so much.
5: It just shows you, for anyone out there, this is proof that it absolutely could be your turn one day.
1: It's good advice. It could be your turn one day, and that day could be tomorrow because someone is going to be winning £750,000.
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20: busy on the M60 clockwise. Junction 11, Barton. Just after Barton Bridge, there was a collision. It's left very slow traffic behind. It's also busy on the M53 northbound. Slow junction 5 for Eastham away from Chester. The motorway is partially blocked by a collision there. The M4 eastbound is busy near Newport, where there was an incident. Still queuing. Westbound near Bristol, still queuing, where there was a broken down lorry. Two lanes closed. M25 clockwise, junction 16 to 17 for recovery work. Big delays in the M1 southbound near Leicester, junction 21. Partially blocked by an obstruction. I'm Nick Arkell.

0: Taylor Swift, anti-hero. She's just got married, you know, Taylor Swift.
1: She has. Mm. Congratulations, Taylor. Mm. Lovely stuff. Right, so today is a very, very warm day. And I know that because I've been perspiring on the way to work today. And I was a little bit panicked as I got here.
0: Yeah.
1: Because when I'm at home, when you've got a little one, he's only 10 months old, I have to take him into the shower room with me. I put him in his little chair.
0: Yeah.
1: And I have a shower and it's all very quick. And by the time I've done that, he's making a lot of noise because he's just fed up and he wants to be out of his chair. And I get ready very, very quickly.
0: Right.
1: And I keep forgetting to put deodorant on.
0: Okay, that's a share. That's a big share.
1: It is. It is a big share.
0: Any other hygiene things we need to know about?
1: No,
0: brushing
1: no.
0: Your teeth still okay?
1: I sort of sometimes manage to do that. But it's mainly the deodorant thing. I don't know why I keep forgetting that. It's just I'm very hurried, I think. So
0: yeah.
1: I got into work today and I thought, I know, in the toilets here, there is some communal deodorant.
0: It's a brilliant thing they do. It's such a good idea. And so you went in and used the communal deodorant, did you?
1: I did, yeah, but the ladies one is not there. There's just the gents deodorant that's left.
0: Wow.
1: So we're going out tonight and I smell like a teenage boy at this moment. So apologies to everyone in the theatre tonight. I have got some sort of men's deodorant on.
0: Okay, it's a very nice smell. It's better than the person who went and used that the other day and accidentally used air freshener in that toilet.
1: Ah,
0: so
1: yes.
0: It's better than that.
1: Okay, good.

0: Leanne Rimes, Can't Fight the Moonlight, Magic Radio, Home Time with Tom and Kat.
1: Now, this week on Magic Radio Breakfast, you can win a once-in-a-lifetime prize, and it's all thanks to Disney's Moana.
0: Yeah, it's out in cinemas tomorrow, by the way, air-conditioned cinemas.
1: Oh, yes. Thought about that.
0: See you there, gang. The live-action version of Disney's Moana comes to life on the big screen, and it's going to be the big family movie of the summer.
1: So, Harriet and Harry will be giving one lucky listener the chance to win a family trip to Hawaii.
0: Excuse me?
1: Yeah.
0: Hawaii?
1: Yeah, a family trip to Hawaii.
0: As in the place Hawaii?
1: That's right, yes.
0: Unbelievable. You do not want to miss this, so listen to Magic Radio Breakfast for your chance to win.
1: And book your tickets to see Disney's Moana, which I'm very excited to see, my little boy. It's out in cinemas tomorrow.
0: All right, still to come here on the show, we've got more of the best variety from the 80s to now, including Casey and the Sunshine Band from the 80s, 90s Deep Blue Something, and the perfect heatwave tune from Katrina and the Waves.
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17: Traffic is busy on the M25 clockwise. Severe delays caused by a multiple vehicle collision, junction 16 to 17, the queues from 10. It's also busy on the M53 northbound, junction 5, slow with the collision. The motorway is partially blocked at that point, and the M60 is busy in a few places with various incidents through the early part of the evening, certainly clockwise, junction 11, just after Barton Bridge, where there was an incident. Also slow, junction 17 to 18, where there was an obstruction as well. That's the latest. I'm Nick Arkell.
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1: So, my son had an inset day the other day. He had a whole day off, right? And he's 14 now. And every now and again, he announces he's going to go off with his friends, right?
0: Nice.
1: Well, it is nice, Kat. It is. Independence, I suppose, is quite good. But also, I want total control of every second of his life. And the issue I had the other day, I was saying to him, look, I'm around this morning. Do you want to do something? We could go and play golf together. We could go to the shops, get some new trainers, because he needs new trainers. And he said to me a sentence which stopped me in my tracks. And I pulled the parental handbrake in a way that I don't think I've done in ages. I used a phrase which I use very, very rarely, right? I said, well, do you want to come shopping with me today? And he went, no. And these were his exact words, right? Because he was texting me. He said, no, I'm not going to go shopping with you. I might go and explore an abandoned place with my friends. Right? And you know when your child says something like that?
0: Yes.
1: And the phrase,
0: and you're nearly sick.
1: And you're nearly sick. Yeah. And the words that came out of my mouth, before I had a chance to think, I just said, absolutely not.
0: Yes,
1: full sort of John Cleese. No, absolutely. That is not happening. He was quite shocked by my
0: reaction.
1: Was he? Yes. What is it about the abandoned place that you're going to explore that you think
0: you silly 14-year-old mate.
1: Exactly.
0: Oh.
1: But it's amazing when kids do this. So, you know, you're always trying to let them do things and live their lives as much as you can.
0: Explore.
1: Of course. But then sometimes the parental handbrake comes up and you end up shouting quite loud, absolutely not.
0: Yes, I've had to do it, actually. I had to do it quite recently. I've got one of those red light therapy masks that I put on every night before bed. It's very good for you.
1: I can see that. It's working wonders.
0: Thank you, yeah. And they're not cheap, those things. And my little boy found it the other night and was like, Mummy, what is this? Is it a superhero mask? And I had to go, absolutely not. Get off it. Put it back.
1: It's the best bit of parenting. I love it. All right, when have you said to your little ones, in the most loving way possible, I'm sure, when have you said, absolutely not, and crucially, what were they about to go and do? Drop us a text.
0: 61054. Start your text with Magic, or you can WhatsApp 03 444 777 888. The times when you've said, absolutely not.
1: And now a song that's going to sound very, very good on a hot day like this. It's Katrina and the Waves, Walking on Sunshine.

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1: So, it's time for today's entertainment headline. And I don't know if you've heard about this. It's very interesting. They are adapting Britney Spears' memoir into a movie.
0: I think this is going to be fantastic. The book was called The Woman in Me. And the film is set to be directed by John M. Chu, who did the Wicked films.
1: Yeah.
0: They've just announced that the screenplay will come from Liz Merriweather, who is also responsible for New Girl. I love New Girl.
1: It's a good team, isn't it? It's an amazing story.
0: Good. Yeah, big names involved in this. We'll tell you everything we know about the Britney biopic over at magicradio.co.uk. Just click on entertainment.
1: 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Stand by. Magic
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15: The top stories this hour. Temperatures have exceeded 34 degrees in parts of the UK for a record-breaking 8th day this year. It beats the previous best of 7 days set in the summers of 1976 and 2020, which this man we spoke to in London remembers well.
16: I was in the army then. It was appalling. And now, as you can see, I'm in a linen shirt and a pair of shorts. It is just not right.
15: Meanwhile, more amber heat health alerts have been issued. A review found 3 people died and others suffered permanent harm under the care of a consultant who gave out dated medical advice. Dr. Veronica Varney left South London St. Helier Hospital in 2023 and is understood to be under investigation by the General Medical Council. Labour MPs have begun making their nominations for Sir Keir Starmer's replacement. Andy Burnham appears on course for a coronation, as so far he's unopposed. And actress Catherine Zeta-Jones is among those paying tribute to Bonnie Tyler, who's died at 75. The rock singer, known for 80s ballads like Total Eclipse of the Heart, died in hospital in Portugal last night.
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15: cloudy with rain across northwest Scotland, otherwise dry and largely clear. Dry and hot with showers in the northwest tomorrow. That's the latest. I'm Louise Easton.
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1: So, my son had an inset day the other day and suggested what he was going to do. He's 14 years old. He was going to go off with his friends and I quote, explore an abandoned place with my mates. And I said, as quickly as I could, absolutely not, in capitals. So we want to know, when have you said absolutely not to your kids? These texts, by the way, are fantastic. Keep them coming, please.
0: Yes, they're making me laugh a lot. Corin in Hemel Hempstead says, picture the scene. It's Christmas Day. The Barbie dream house went down a storm. Result,
1: lovely.
0: A present that she loves.
1: Nice.
0: Then at tea time, a six-year-old Tilly turns to me and says, Mum, can I draw all over my new Barbie house? Absolutely not.
1: Absolutely not. Susie in Liverpool, hi Tom and Kat. I caught my little boy at the top of the stairs with the hamster in the wheel, about to roll him down the stairs. He thought he'd enjoy the ride. And I said, absolutely not. It's often followed with very tightly closed eyes.
0: Yes.
1: That's,
0: yes. Often,
1: that's how, yes. I said it to my son. Absolutely, yes. Not.
0: Simon in London says, hi guys, I remember when I was a child, my dad left me in the car on my own when I was about 10. He had started the car and then he popped back into the house, so the engine was still running.
1: Different times, different times.
0: It was still on the drive and I thought I fancied a go at that.
1: No.
0: So I slid into the driving seat just as he was coming back out the house. He saw me in the driving seat and shouted, absolutely not.
1: Great, it's good stuff. All right, when have you said to your little one, absolutely not? Let us know. 61054, magic at the top. Or you can WhatsApp us, 03444 777888. You can do a voice note if you like. You've got to be over 16. We may well play it out on the radio. 03444 777888.

0: Beyonce and Halo. It's Magic Radio Home Time with Tom and Kat. It is Thursday. Hope you're doing all right.
1: Right, on the way on Magic Radio Home Time, there's more of the best variety from the 80s to now, including a huge 80s tune from Billy Joel and that current song that we love from Ray.
0: Oh, we do love that one. So tomorrow you could be celebrating a life-changing 3 courses of £1 million. It's the sort of money you really have to see to believe. Just ask last week's winner, Christina. Even her own son couldn't believe her.
2: So I rang my son. He didn't believe me. And I said, right, we're going to the pub to get some champagne. The only way I got him to believe me was to log into my bank account live in front of his face so he could see it.
0: Oh, what a moment.
1: Hiding the pin.
0: Yeah, exactly. I bet I know what his next question was.
1: Enter the draw right now and you could be getting that life-changing call tomorrow.
0: Yes, you could. Just text the word WIN.
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16: The M60 is very slow clockwise with a collision earlier at junction 11 for Barton. It's busy coming over the bridge as a result, worse than usual. Clockwise M25, there's a lane closure with the recovery of a big collision, junction 16 to 17, a queue from 15. M1 southbound's partially blocked. Junction 13 through to 12 near Milton Keynes, there's an obstruction, it's slowing things down. And northbound on the M1, it's looking slow with a collision, junction 9 through to junction 10 near Luton Airport. One lane is closed. I'm Nick Arkell.

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1: So, I had to say to my son, absolutely not the other day, because he decided he was going on a mission with his friends to explore an abandoned place with them, which was
0: such
1: terrifying.
0: Casual way to put it as well.
1: And do you know what, Kat? I don't think he was wearing a hard hat. I don't think health and safety was foremost in his 14-year-old brain.
0: No, it wasn't. Thank you for your text. Lorraine says, I've attached a picture of when Molly wanted to eat butter straight from the fridge, and I told her, absolutely not. This is Molly's little girl, and she's crying her eyes out in this picture. It's
1: poor
0: very sweet.
1: Molly. She looks so upset. Let her eat the butter.
0: Straight from the fridge.
1: Possibly go wrong. Love these. Alison's been on. Hi, Tom. Hi, Kat. My 10-year-old son said he's planned a new pet and put everything needed for the new pet into an Amazon basket. And could he order it as he's getting a pet quail and it's going to live in his bedroom?
0: It's so sweet.
1: Alison, you're one click from disaster, though, aren't you?
0: Yes.
1: That is a prime example of the art of absolutely not.
0: Yes.
1: I love that.
0: He's really like using her as his PA there. So if you just order it for me, Alison, that would be great.
1: I'm not calling
0: you. I've got
1: you.
0: The quail arriving
1: I'm not even
0: soon.
1: Calling you mum.
0: No.
1: Alison, my PA.
0: Hello, Tom and Kat. I'm Debbie from Northamptonshire. I didn't get to say absolutely not quickly enough. My two boys were 5 and 7 at the time, and I was in the living room feeding my baby when all of a sudden my 7-year-old walked in and said, Mummy, I can't get this off. They both decided to paint my outside house with gloss. I obviously never had a chance to stop them. They're now 39 and 37.
1: Oh, that's superb. Please tell me they're now full-time painters and decorators.
0: Yeah, yeah, yeah.
1: Please. That's so good. Thank you for all these. They've been absolutely fantastic. All right, Magic Radio Home Time with Tom and Kat. Here's Billy Joel now.

0: Pink, raise your glass. Magic Radio Home Time. It's very hot out there. I hope you're raising a glass of something sensible.
1: Sensible?
0: Yeah, ice water. Ice water. Come on. No, put the cider away. It's hot. You need to hydrate first. There you are.
1: Cider would be nice.
0: Dad talking.
1: Right, we are doing absolutely not at the moment because Tom's son wanted to go somewhere on his day off in an abandoned warehouse to have a look around.
0: I'm going to go and look around an abandoned building with my mates. And I said, absolutely not.
1: So we've got time.
0: But louder than that.
1: We've got time for just one more of those. Tracy in Leeds says, can you please pay for my mate's holiday for four lads aged 18? That's what her son asked her.
0: Yeah.
1: Absolutely not.
0: What I love about it is the optimism of the kids. Any chance, would you mind
1: pay for all of us?
0: The one we had just now. I'm going to get a pet quail. So, and then when the parent goes, well, no, absolutely not. And there's always a slight sense of,
1: I thought she'd go for that.
0: Another dream. Weird. Dead. Yeah, ridiculous. But listen, keep on dreaming, kids. One day they'll say yes, that's fine.
1: Thank you so much for those. We enjoyed them
0: a lot. Yeah, they're brilliant.
1: Right, on tomorrow's show, one Magic Radio listener is going to be winning their way to see Celine Dion in Paris.
0: This is very exciting. It's the big finale of Magic Radio's Got Your Tickets. Harriet and Harry Judd are here tomorrow morning. And there are four finalists, aren't there?
1: There are, yeah. Who's it going to be? Stacey, Paul, Marie or Rosie? It's going to be tense, it's going to be dramatic, and someone is going to be a huge winner.
0: I predict there will be crying on the breakfast show tomorrow morning.
1: Lots.
0: And not necessarily Harry.
1: No, not just him.
0: Not just
1: anyway,
0: him, exactly.
1: Lots of other crying as well. 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
0: All right, still to come here on Home Time with Tom and Kat. We've got more of the best variety from the 80s to now, including 80s Irene Cara, 90s Christina Aguilera, and we're going to head off into that warm Thursday evening with a sensible glass of water with some noughties, Kelly Clarkson.
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7: Traffic on the M1 southbound's busy, passing Milton Keynes Junction at 13 through to 12. An issue on that stretch, an obstruction of some sort, slowing things down. Northbound, there's a collision closing a lane, junction 9 through to 10 near Luton Airport. That's also causing slow traffic. M25 clockwise, a multiple vehicle collision, junction 16 to 17, still closing lane 4 with all that recovery, busy from 15. And there's an incident at junction 21, we just had reported, partially blocking the M25 clockwise side. I'm Nick Arkell.
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0: Irene Cara, that is, of course, Flashdance. It's Magic Radio Home Time with Tom and Kat. Getting towards the end of the show for another day. Of course, we'll be back tomorrow from 4.
1: We will. We're going out tonight, though, aren't we?
0: Yeah, we are. It's very exciting. So we're off to the theatre. We're going to see the brilliant show, Avenue Q, which is on the Shaftesbury Theatre. Very excited. You've got a mate coming. I've got a mate coming with me. And I am very excited because apparently the theatre is air-conditioned.
1: Oh, that's going to be the best part of the night,
0: I think. Oh, cannot wait. Not wait. Yeah, it's going to be super good. We'll tell you all about it when we're back here tomorrow. The slight hiccup I've got, what's the sort of etiquette when it comes to watching a football match whilst you're watching a West End show?
1: I don't think you should. I don't think you can.
0: No. You're right. So I can't, because France are playing Morocco this evening.
1: Yeah.
0: And if I'm really, really honest, when I said I'd love to come to the theatre, I hadn't quite twigged it was France-Morocco at 9 o'clock.
1: Okay, all right. Well, you know, you have to make your choice. What are you going to do?
0: Yes, I've made a choice and that's fine. And I will try and avoid spoilers and I will try and watch the game in full when I get home. So it's France-Morocco tonight. Which, of course, on the sweepstake, that is Nicky Chapman against Claire Sturgis. I know.
1: A big mellow magic battle.
0: It is.
1: Woo!
0: It's the mellow magic battle. It's happening this evening in the World Cup.
1: It's very exciting. If I hear you tonight when we're watching that show going, yes, I'll know what's going on, Tom Price.
0: Fine, okay. I won't react. I won't do anything. I'll be silent, I promise. Here's the thing.

0: Kelly Clarkson, Since You've Been Gone, Magic Radio Home Time with Tom and Kat. And that is us done and partially dusted for another day. We'll be back tomorrow from 4. Don't forget, tomorrow is, of course, Good News Friday. The whole show tomorrow lives or dies on your good news. So make sure you get in touch and tell us all about your good news tomorrow from 4.
1: Yeah, if you're thinking about your good news, just save it for us for tomorrow.
0: Yes, please.
1: And make sure you get in contact and tell us all about it. We like you to share.
0: Yeah.
1: Right, on the way, Dan Morrissey is here with the perfect playlist, as he is every eve. Some Ryder is joining him on the show today.
0: I love you saying every eve there.
1: Every
0: as
1: eve.
0: He is here every eve.
1: Every eve.
0: Yeah, Dan Morrissey's here. Sam Ryder, of course, getting incredible reviews in Jesus Christ Superstar on at the Palladium. So Sam will be here with Dan, choosing his perfect playlist tracks from 7.
1: And then Nikki Chapman is here with 4 hours most mellow, beautiful tunes to see you through this really warm evening. And we will see you tomorrow from 4.
0: See you then.
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16: The top stories this hour. As temperatures top 35 degrees in parts of the country, officials have issued new heat health alerts. Most of England's now covered by an amber warning. These people told us how they're keeping cool.
17: Have every single fan in my house pointed directly at me and then put ice in the fans that collect water and just have that and sit with ice packs.
18: Linen shirt and a pair of shorts.
19: Keep hydrated and away from the sun, trying to be in the shade.
16: The third heatwave of the summer is causing transport disruption, hosepipe bans and wildfire risks. A murder investigation has been launched following the death of a man in Croydon in South London. Police were called to Thornton Heath in the early hours of this morning after reports of an assault. Three people have been arrested. And in sport, England defender Jarrell Kwanzaa has been given a two-match ban after his sending off in their World Cup last 16 tie against Mexico. He'll miss the quarter-final against Norway on Saturday and then the semi-final if they progress. England and have the right to appeal.
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16: cloudy with rain across northwest Scotland. Otherwise, dry and largely clear. Dry and hot with showers in the northwest tomorrow. That's the latest. I'm Louise Easton.
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21: Good evening. It's Dan with your Perfect Playlist for Thursday, the 9th of July. And it's a sad start to tonight's list after the shock news today that the voice of the Valleys, 80s icon Bonnie Tyler, has passed away unexpectedly after being treated for an illness in a Portuguese hospital. Let's start tonight's Perfect Playlist with a song almost as iconic as Bonnie herself.

Mark Cohn, Walking in Memphis on Magic Radio's Perfect Playlist for Thursday night. I'm Dan Morrissey. Remember, tomorrow morning when you wake up, make sure you've got Magic Radio Breakfast on, because they've got your tickets to see Celine Dion in Paris. One Magic Radio listener is going to win the big finale of Magic Radio's Got Your Tickets with Harriet Scott and Harry Judd tomorrow morning. Make Magic Radio Breakfast your first choice when you wake up this Friday. And then at the weekend, BST Hyde Park continues. And this weekend, it's all about this chap headlining both nights. It's Lewis Capaldi. Daisy.

0: Incredible summer of live music once again in the UK this summer. You've just heard Billy Ocean, who's performing in Cardiff at the Castle, no less, tonight. And then he's got a few more dates to do over the summer as well. Lewis Capaldi before that with Forget Me. He's doing BST Hyde Park this weekend as well. So much going on. Today also is Tom Hanks's birthday. He's 70 today. What better excuse do you need to go and hang out in a cold, air-conditioned, dark room watching him in Toy Story 5, which is out at the moment. Loads of family movies around as well. Minions vs. Monsters is still out, and Disney's live-action Moana movie is out tomorrow as well. So, as if you needed an excuse to be in a cold, dark room, there's three. Coming up tonight on the rest of the Perfect playlist for Thursday, our girl band summer continues. In the wake of Wannabe's 30th anniversary yesterday, Sam Ryder is here with his favourite girl band moment at 8:30. He's got a great summery anthem for you to boot. And the best variety from the 80s to now continues as well, with Wet, Wet, Wet and Shawn Mendes after this.
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0: Shawn Mendes on Magic Radio. His fellow countryman Justin Bieber has been announced as flying the Canadian flag at the World Cup final halftime show. The Americas think they're putting on a Super Bowl, I think, when they're doing this World Cup, but it's bound to be a big show. They've also got Madonna, Shakira, and for some reason, BTS. It's because they're big. I get it. Right, let's do tonight's guest. Every night this week, as we've launched our girl band summer, we are bringing you our favourite guests and their biggest girl band moments. Tonight, it is Eurovision hero Sam Ryder, current star of Jesus Christ Superstar at the London Palladium, which is getting amazing reviews, having opened officially this week. And here he is with his girl band summer choice.
1: Hey, what's up, Dan? It's Sam Ryder here on Magic with my perfect playlist. So first up, Shackles by Mary Mary. I chose this one because I remember covering it in my shed a few years ago. And if not just for the ad-libs at the end, the music video, everything, this song is iconic. Hope you enjoy it, mate. Peace.
2: Sure is hot out here. No, I don't mind though.

0: Girl Band Summer Playlist. That is Mary Mary's Shackles on Magic Radio. I'm Dan Morrissey. We are having a Girl Band Summer. As part of that, we celebrated 30 years since the Spice Girls released Wannabe yesterday on the show. And that was the start of a girl power revolution back in the 90s, wasn't it? It affected music incredibly and affected girls everywhere. Inspiring stuff. Tomorrow night at this time, Melanie C from the Spice Girls is hosting this show. 7 till 8, Melanie will be here with some of her favourite songs and the biggest girl band moments. And then on Sunday evening from 6 o'clock here on Magic Radio, Nikki Chapman is back hosting a very special show featuring conversations about the impact of the Spice Girls. Both of those shows are already available in our Rayo app if you just can't wait for all of that girl power. But yeah, Melanie C tomorrow from 7 and our Spice Girls special Sunday from 6 here on Magic Radio, where the best variety from the 80s to now continues next, ahead of Mellow Magic, from Crowded House to Daft Punk after this.
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Let's Get Lucky on Magic Radio's perfect playlist for the end of your Thursday. I'm Dan Morrissey. After a night off last night, the World Cup continues tonight. Two big teams facing off. It's France v Monaco later on. Kickoff not until 10 o'clock. And in the Magic Radio World Cup presenter sweepstake, that is Nikki Chapman as France versus Mellow Magic's breakfast presenter, Claire Sturgis. That is the most relaxing and chilled face-off you could ever possibly imagine, isn't it? Nikki will have half an eye on that match to see how she does, but then one and a half eyes on making sure your evening is as relaxing as possible with 4 hours of gorgeousness like this coming up on Mellow Magic from 8.

0: Snow Patrol on Magic Radio. I'm Dan. I don't know about you, but I would give anything for a bit of snow right now. Hadn't it been warm? Oh my God. Again, I've followed all the tips online for the best way to position your fans with buckets of water and ice, and it's now just four fans pointing at each other, and the flat is soaked. So, nice one, internet. Thanks. Let's all just have a lovely lie down, shall we, and listen to some relaxing classics. Just in the nick of time, Nikki Chapman is here next with your Mellow Magic Evening Show, starting with Celine Dion. And remember, tomorrow morning, make Magic Radio Breakfast your first choice to find out who is going to get your tickets to see her in Paris. That's Celine, not Nikki Chapman. Have a good night.
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17: Good evening, everyone. It is a very warm one, so I think we all deserve a chilled 4 hours. It is Mellow Magic this Thursday night with Nikki Chapman.

Emily Sande and read all about it. And good evening to you. It is Chappers here. And here we go. Happy Thursday to you. I hope you're all doing okay. I think for nearly all of us, it is a little bit of a pressure cooker out there, isn't it? As I was coming into work to Mellow Magic Towers, it was 36 degrees at 6 o'clock. 36 degrees, and I know a lot of you experiencing the same. So that means, in my book, it's even more important to take things down a notch or two. Do you agree? I think we can all agree on that one, can't you? So whether you're having your evening meal, perhaps you're out in the garden at the moment, sort of enjoying it, but taking it easy, perhaps you're just leaving work. That could be you, couldn't it? Or trying to find a cool corner. We are here for you. Let these classic mellow tunes soothe your evening. We can spend it together.

0: You get a gold star if you're singing a cappella to the end of that song. It was, of course, Boys to Men and End of the Road. So how are we all? Are you excited about the weekend? Yeah, it's going to be a little bit cooler. It's going down to 30 degrees for some of us, not as hot as it was today, thank goodness. And then next weekend, I think it's going down to 20 with a little bit of rain. Oh, yeah, we'll be saying, won't we, this time next week, I wish it was sunshine. But I hope you've got some lovely plans. Producer Mairead and I have just been talking about ours. I'm actually going tomorrow to RHS Badminton, the flower show there. It's a brand new one. It's in Gloucestershire, and I can't wait. And I've got myself organised. I've got the frock laid out. I've got trainers, water bottle. I've got a hat. It's going to be such a lovely day. So if you're down there, do come and say hello, won't you? It's beautiful. And where they're doing in badminton, there's loads of shade, there's loads of trees, and you're in the countryside. It can't be that hot, surely. It's going to be glorious. So I hope whatever plans you've got go well. And there's one final thing I'm going to mention. It is my wedding anniversary. 27 years today. Obviously, we're so in love, I'm at work. But we will be celebrating over the weekend. So I hope you have a good one, whatever you're up to. It is Mellow Magic here on your Thursday evening with plenty more on the way to help you to relax and wind down. How about a little bit of Phyllis Nelson? We've got Mario and also Roxette coming up.
1: Harriet, can you hear that?
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Mario and Let Me Love You. I'm going to say thank you to Patrick, who sent such a sweet note. He says, congratulations, Nikki and Mr. Chappers, on your 27th wedding anniversary. I don't know how Shaq is going to feel about being called Mr. Chappers. It's brilliant. He says, hope you have a lovely weekend celebrating. Mrs. R and I have been married for 35 years. Please tell Kate I love her very much. And that comes from Patrick in Aberdeen. Oh, that's sweet, isn't it? Love is in the air. In the very warm air. Thank you, Patrick. Here's Roxette. It Must Have Been Love on tonight's Mellow Magic.

Charlie Puth, see you again on Mellow Magic. Now, can you believe yesterday it was 30 years since the Spice Girls released Wannabe? You remember where you were when you first heard that track. I know you do. And it was the start of a girl power revolution. And we are celebrating it all week as part of Magic Radio's Girl Band Summer. Now, on Friday night, tomorrow night, you can hear Melanie C hosting the perfect playlist from 7 o'clock. Yes, a whole hour of Melanie C playing the best tunes and talking about her life. Then on Sunday from 6 p.m, I'm hosting a very special show featuring conversations about the impact the Spice Girls had on society as well as the music industry. Think about it. They started Girl Power and it resonates so much. It's as important today as it was 30 years ago. If you can't wait, you can hear both those shows right now. They're waiting for you on our Rayo app and they are really good as well. Now, your Thursday evening with Mellow Magic continues next with Paul Young and a massive 2006 hit for Rihanna.

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0: She is my idol, Annie Lennox, and why. It is Nikki Chapman, and thank you for spending your Thursday evening with us here at Mellow Magic. 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From Kenny Rogers and Dolly Parton, we've got Sting coming up, and also Fat Larry's Band.
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0: Good evening to you. Happy Thursday. We know it's a little bit hot and humid out there, but yeah, we're looking after you. We're keeping it very mellow. That was Fat Larry's band and Zoom. So good evening. It is Nikki Chapman here with tonight's Mellow Magic. I hope you're feeling okay. Why don't we try and play the Mellow Years together? Yeah? For that magic radio mark. Are you ready? Now's your chance.
1: The Mellow Years
2: on Mellow Magic.
0: I am quite excited, very excited about tonight's Mellow Years, the track that I'm going to be playing you. But first, you know the etiquette, we like to give you some clues. The reason being, we want you to guess the year of the next track. If you get it right, you can win a magic radio mug. So, just to help you, here we go. In the year the next song came out, Coldplay released X and Y, which was one of the best-selling albums of that year. Second clue for you this evening, Grey's Anatomy debuted and quickly became a ratings phenomenon. I was addicted to it. So was producer Mairead. We've just been talking about Snow Patrol, Chasing Cars. If you watch the series, you'll know exactly what we mean. If you haven't, I'm going to move on. Third clue for you this evening, YouTube launched in February of that year, transforming online video forever. So the year we're after was the year that YouTube was launched. Interesting. If you think you know the year this next song was released, give us a call when we open the lines on 03 444 777 888. They're going to open as soon as I hit play and they're going to close at 9. Producer Mairead, what do you think? 9:18?
3: Yeah, 9:18.
0: So let's have a look at the clock. Oh gosh, I better get on. You haven't got long. You've got under 4 minutes. We're going to choose one person at random and we'll be giving you a call back to get you on the show. So give us a call, 03 444 777 888. Are you ready? All I need to know from you is, what year was this song released? Now come on, come on. This is a classic. You know the answer. Get in touch.

0: One of the greatest vocalists of all time, Mariah Carey and Hero on tonight's Mellow Magic. And if you're thinking about calling for the Mellow Years, well, I hate to break it to you, but the lines are now officially closed. Yes, one of you will be chosen at random to come on the show and have a little chat, because we know you want that magic radio mug. Was it easy or was it difficult this evening? We're going to find out shortly. Also on the way, more timeless tunes for a Thursday night from Ed Sheeran, Elton John and Berlin.
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0: It is the Mellow Years. It's our game where we ask you to guess the year of one of our tracks. And if you get it right, you know what happens. You can win that magic radio mug. We're delighted he's been chosen at random. I'm going to say good evening to Mark in Northern Ireland. Well done to you, Mark, for getting through.
3: No problem. Again, I'll get even to you too.
0: Oh, so whereabouts are you in the country?
3: In Gogorm.
0: Gogorm. And what's the weather been like today?
3: Very hot today, and it's supposed to be 28 degrees tomorrow.
0: Oh, now, I mean, it's pretty warm. Is it cooler this evening? I haven't stepped outside the studio, but when I came in, it was 18 boiling.
3: 18 degrees at the minute.
0: Well, that's manageable, isn't it?
3: Yeah.
0: That is manageable. How do you cope in the heat? Are you good or not?
3: Yeah. Keep the windows open.
0: I know. Do you know what I've been doing? I've been closing all my windows and closing all the curtains, just trying to keep it out. When I was driving in, it was 36 degrees.
3: Oh, dear.
0: I know, exactly. Oh, dear. Now, you see, if you win yourself a magic radio mug, you can fill it with ice and something refreshing to drink. You don't have to have tea and coffee in it. Let's see how we get on then. I played James Blunt, You're Beautiful, a little bit earlier for a magic radio mug. What year was that song released, please, as a single?
3: 2005.
0: Yes. Well done to you. You have guessed the Mellow Year and you've won yourself the mug. There you go.
3: Yeah.
0: So are you going to be taking it easy this weekend?
3: Taking it easy this weekend. I'm going to watch Wimbledon.
0: Oh, of course. Who have you got money on? Who's going to win?
3: I think Djokovic is going to win.
0: Yeah, okay. Well, it's going to be a busy one, isn't it? And it's going to be very hot as well, that's for sure. It's going to be a weekend of sport, that's for sure. Oh, listen, lovely talking to you, and have a great one, won't you?
3: No problem. Again, it's nice to speak to you again.
0: Thank you. Take care. Bye-bye.
3: Bye.
0: And if you would like a chance to win a magic radio mug, I'll be playing the Mellow Years all over again on Monday evening.
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0: Going to say hello to Sarah in Nottingham. She says, hi, Nikki. I'm curled up on the sofa with a takeaway pizza and a glass of wine, enjoying a quiet night in, loving the music tonight. Thank you, Sarah. Hopefully, we're getting you weekend ready. And Dave from Bristol's got in touch. He says, evening all. I've just finished a late shift at the hospital and I'm driving home. Thank you for keeping me company on the journey. Lovely to hear from you, Dave. This is Mellow Magic and I'm Nikki Chapman. And thank you for spending your Thursday night with me. If you give me 20 minutes, I'll give you more beautiful, relaxing classics from some of the world's greatest artists, Pretenders, Simply Red, and Passenger on the way.
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0: Good evening to you. If you have just joined us, I'm Nikki Chapman, and this is your Mellow Magic.

It is Nikki Chapman with you this evening. We started off the hour with The Pretenders, I'll Stand By You, into Simply Red, If You Don't Know Me By Now. And you've just heard Passenger and Let Her Go. So hello to you and a very good evening, even at this hour. Let's be honest, it's quite hot and humid out there for most of us, so I think we should take it easy together. So however your day has been and the evening, let's go into full mellow mode and unwind to these beautiful songs over the next 2 hours. I think we deserve them, don't you? And for those driving and working, sometimes it's hard to concentrate when the heat is as it is. So please do take it easy, keep hydrated, and we're delighted to keep you company and I hope help you to relax.

0: Those Westlife boys flying without wings. Going to play that for James in Chelmsford, who says he's just finished dinner after working a late shift and is now unwinding on the sofa listening to Mellow Magic. Glad we can help, James. We are bringing you more of the best chill tunes to help you to relax on this Thursday night here on the show, from Phil Collins, Gabrielle and also Michael Jackson coming up.
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huge hit in 2001. That was Gabrielle and Out of Reach. Now, around this time, we love to share our good news, don't we? And across the country, as school terms are coming to an end, and I know appreciate quite a few schools have broken up, especially in Scotland, like 3 weeks ago, pupils are going off to enjoy their summer break, and well-deserved too. And one teacher in the UK went above and beyond, gifting her pupils a really thoughtful keepsake. I mean, normally you buy your teachers a present, don't you, at the end of term to say thank you, but it's the other way around. Year three teacher Sarah Shabir from Tyndale Community School in East Oxford spent over 240 hours crocheting personal dolls for all 30 of her pupils as an end-of-year gift. I mean, that is just delightful. She started it all in May, dedicating around 8 hours per doll, and unveiled them on the last day of term. And the three-year teacher's been crocheting for about 5 years, but the dolls were still new territory for her. I mean, I wouldn't know where to start. And she said she'd only made one or two before taking on what became her biggest creative endeavour yet. And she even, I love this bit, she researched how to capture the look of certain hairstyles so the dolls would truly resemble her students. The teacher posted about this online, and soon the project had spread across all social platforms, captivating strangers literally across the globe. And I don't know about you, but when you left school, did you have a little box where you put your tie or perhaps a prefect's badge or photographs or an autograph book or whatever memento you had from your school days? I really hope her students put those in their memento box so that in 10, 20, 30 years' time, they look back on it with a smile. No.

0: James Arthur and Say You Won't Let Go. So when I came into Mellow Magic Towers, I think it was around 6 o'clock this evening, it was 36 degrees outside. And as I got into my car, I think it was about 38, but 36 degrees at 6 o'clock. I don't know what it's going to be like when I'm driving home, probably 33 degrees. So we are in a heat wave, but we need something to take our mind off it, don't we? And I can help you with that because it's only 169 days to Christmas. There you go. You weren't expecting me to say that, were you? Why don't you get your plans in place and book your tickets now for the magic of Christmas at the London Palladium, no less, on Saturday, the 14th of November. If you're one of those people that likes to be organised and get early and think, what am I going to buy them for Christmas? This could be the perfect present. Gok, Harriet and Gabby are back with your favourite Magic Radio artists, performing their biggest songs and also some wonderful Christmas classics. Shall I tell you the lineup? No. You know what? I'm not going to tell you the lineup yet. We're going to announce it very, very soon. But why don't you get your tickets? Because you know you won't be disappointed. Buy the good seats now before they go. magicradio.co.uk/tickets. And I will say, and a Merry Christmas to you. There you go. Continuing on Mellow Magic tonight. It is July, isn't it? I've got more relaxing classics on the way from Atlantic Star and a beautiful song from Luther Vandross.
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0: Oh, that's so lovely. Savage Garden, I knew I loved you. Do you know, it's my wedding anniversary today, 27 years, so perhaps I should dedicate that to my husband. I'm going to say good evening to Donna and Phoebe, enjoying a lovely evening. They are working at a, I'm not going to say the name of it, a well-known supermarket. There you go. And the reason I'm not going to give out the name of where they are in the supermarket is because they're out the back eating damaged ice creams. And damaged is in quotation marks. Girls, enjoy it. Your secret is safe with us. It is Nikki Chapman here, and thank you for the company on a Thursday evening with Mellow Magic. If you give me the next 20 minutes, I'll bring you even more of the most timeless, relaxing classics. It's what we need when it's as hot as it is tonight. From Cyndi Lauper, Chris Isaak, and also Blue.
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0: It is our final hour to spend together with tonight's Mellow Magic. And I'm going to be honest, on a night like this, I hope we are your perfect companion.

Those Blue Boys, If You Come Back to Me. This is your Mellow Magic on a rather warm Thursday evening. I hope you're well. You're not struggling too much in the heat. We've got to take it easy, haven't we? And I hope the show is providing that for you, a little bit of comfort. And let me give you tonight's Mellow Musings. Here you go. Today is National Fashion Day. Although I shouldn't think many people are worried about fashion today. They're putting on shorts and a t-shirt if they can. But let's be serious. Today offers anyone and everyone the opportunity to wear what they like, whether it's serious or playful, and express themselves however they choose. After all, that is what fashion is all about. It's wearing what you want to wear, absolutely. And the idea of style and fashion, I mean, let's be honest, it has been around for centuries. Perhaps even when humans first began to wear clothes. Can you imagine cave women would see who had the nicest looking fur pelt on or something like that? And from ancient Rome to ancient Egypt, from the Middle Ages to Renaissance, fashion and dress have been a vital part of high society. It truly has. And it tells us so much about those periods of time as well. And when the first sewing machine was invented in 1790, this changed the way that fashion was actually created, if you think about it. It made fashion, well, probably more affordable at the time and accessible to everyone. And that's what we want in life, isn't it? So do celebrate your unique style and please show off what fashion means to you. I'm going to say on this day, National Fashion Day, but we don't have that long till midnight. So why don't we say tomorrow, over the weekend and into the weeks and months ahead, wear your fashion with pride.

0: UB40. And I'm going to play that for Susie, who sent us such a lovely note. She said she's had a really difficult week and she's slightly struggling with the heat as well. So Susie, we're holding your hand. I hope the next day and into the weekend things get a little better for you. And I hope we can also keep you company over the weekend when Lynn Parsons is here as well. This is Your Mellow Magic. And as I always say, we are a family here, aren't we? Playing you the best songs to soundtrack your Thursday evening. On the way, more great tunes from the beautiful South. We've got Ed Sheeran and Whitney Houston.
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Nikki here on Mellow Magic, playing you Ed Sheeran and Perfect on this Thursday evening. Going to say hello to Martin from Carlisle, who's got in touch. He's behind the wheel of his lorry tonight, delivering goods as he heads towards the Channel Tunnel. Evening to you, Martin, and also to anyone else who's out on the roads this evening, whether you're perhaps taxi, picking people up, could be delivering, or on your way to the night shift. These songs are for you.

0: Now, we all love a Thursday because in not that long, I'm looking up at the clock, it's going to be Friday, and then it means we are into the weekend. And you know weekends are loads of fun on Magic Radio. Here you go. Are you ready? And it's going to be a hot one for nearly everybody. So you're going to want company, whatever you're up to. Gabby Rosalyn is joined by Russell T. Davis, no less, on Saturday morning from 10. And she's also going to be playing Magic Radio's mystery TV themes. But what a guest. That's a great start to a Saturday morning. Mel Gedroidge is here from 6 with the perfect barbecue soundtrack. So if you're out and about in your garden, perhaps you're on the beach, in the park, get her on. Perfect, perfect music for you to listen to. Anna Richardson is here from 10 on Sunday morning, and you get to pick the music we play on the Magic Radio request show. So don't forget to get those requests in. And my lovely partner in Mellow Magic, Lynn Parsons, is going to be with you from 8 on Sunday evening after Lamar's Summer Soul Special. So what a weekend coming up on Magic Radio, and hopefully we can keep you company. But back here on Mellow Magic tonight, we have more timeless tunes on the way from Prince and Alicia Keys. Mellow Magic,
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0: So it is time for me to say goodbye. Thank you for this week. I really, really do appreciate it. It is my last show, and Lynn will be with you tomorrow night and, of course, over the weekend. So do take care of yourselves. It is super hot, even at this time. So remember, your health is the priority. So put off anything that can be put off. Enjoy the weekend. Have a restful one, and I'll be back here on Monday. All right? Yeah, do take care.
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1: Radio. Nicky Chapman's back on Mellow Magic every evening next week from 8 o'clock. And it's Lynn Parsons tonight to wind down the day and the week. Check her out in the evening from 8 o'clock tonight. And good to be with you. It's Paul Hayes through the night with the best variety from the 80s to now.

NSYNC, Bye Bye Bye on Magic Radio through the night with the best variety from the 80s to now as we go from late Thursday into Friday morning. And it's Paul Hayes with you. How are you doing? 10th of July today. Lulu and Bjorn again at Henley Festival later. Billy Ocean is playing at Peace Hall in Halifax. That's a really gorgeous outdoor venue, so that should be really nice tonight. And British Summertime in Hyde Park with Pitbull and Kesha tonight. And at the Edinburgh Castle concerts begin today. They've got James Taylor, Deacon Blue and Snow Patrol over the next week. I hear

Michael Jackson, The Way You Make Me Feel on Magic Radio, and it's Paul Hayes playing the best variety from the 80s to now. 10th of July today, Jason Orange birthday today, and also Neil Tennant from the Pet Shop Boys. You may have seen them at Lytham Festival actually last weekend, and Perry Edwards from Little Mix. It's her birthday today. And this day in 2015, Taylor Swift became the first artist to have an album spend over 50 weeks in the chart since Adele's 21 album. And we'll celebrate that with a great Taylor Swift song coming up, The Fate of Ophelia, next after TLC.

0: ABC, The Look of Love on Magic Radio. They're going to be supporting Culture Club along with Haircut 100. That is going to be a very nostalgic night, isn't it? It's going to be like literally stepping back into the 80s on that big Culture Club singles tour, which gets started around the country in December. And welcome, it's Magic Radio Through the Night. I'm Paul Hayes, and later this morning, one Magic Radio listener is going to be winning their way to see Celine Dion in Paris. It's the big finale today of Magic Radio's Got Your Tickets. It's with Harriet and Harry Judd on the Magic Radio Breakfast Show later this morning from 6. 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Some Seal and Maroon 5 coming up, and Wham in the next 15 minutes.
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0: Up through the night with Magic Radio. Good to be with you. It's Paul Hayes playing at the best variety from the 80s to now. And maybe you're on the last night shift of the week or up late getting stuff done. Maybe you just can't sleep because it is going to be another tropical night tonight. I think that's the best description for it, isn't it? Tropical. So muggy. And we've got overnight lows in some parts tonight, around 17 degrees. In London, the overnight low tonight, 21. 21 in the middle of the night. So yeah, it could be a bit of a tricky one to sleep. If that's the case, stay with me. If you give me 20 minutes, I've got Eternal coming up, that really good 90s soul track. I Want to Be the Only One. Anastasia and Madonna all to come.
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